0: Say they'll only support a bill cutting the private health insurance rebate for over 65s if pensioners are exempt. The Minor Party, the Coalition and the Crossbench combined to block the legislation in the Senate. The federal government plans to reintroduce the bill today, arguing the $3 billion savings would fund more aged care beds. And a Victorian man is marking a special milestone, having donated plasma at every blood bank in Australia. Trevor Bergman visited 85 facilities in total and says it's taken him about 10 years.
1: I was over in Perth and just walked past one on a holiday. I thought, oh, go for a donation there. And I thought, what a good idea to have holidays all around Australia. Well, the furthest one is Albany. You fly 3,000 k's to Perth, 400 k's to Albany. But the problem was I went there and they said, oh, you got a sniffle, come back.
0: In finance, the All Ords trading down 92 points. One Australian dollar buying 69.6 US cents. Now with sport, here's Toby Goff.
2: Fan favourite Junior Barlow has handed the Eels a major boost, extending his contract at the club until the end of 2027. The 280-game veteran and Samoan World Cup captain had drawn interest from rival clubs, but says he's committed to a future with Parramatta. Australia's women are relishing in the glory of a 3-0 one-day international clean sweep over Bangladesh. The world champion made short work of the visitors in Game 3, chasing down 173 with more than 27 overs to spare, helped by an innings of 74 not out from Annabelle Sutherland. Stand-in skipper Talia McGrath praising the squad's ruthless mindset.
3: We really wanted to play our style and play our brand and be consistent with that throughout, and I think we did that. I think we achieved that. Our quicks were unbelievable and we bowled really well throughout the series, and then our top order were just clinical and got the job done with no stress every game.
2: Audio courtesy Fox Sports. And the Wuhan Tennis Open draw has blown open after round two, with top seeds Aryna Sabalenka and Jessica Pegula both crashing out. That's news and sport.
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6: We've got a cloudy day today, a high chance of showers on the plains, a medium chance elsewhere, chance of a thunderstorm on the plains in the late afternoon and evening. Winds east to northeasterly. 23 degrees today, maybe a shower, 70% they're saying, but not a lot in it. For Friday, we're looking at a cloudy day, high chance of showers on the plains, medium chance elsewhere, 10 to 20 degrees, and they're saying possible rain of 1 to 10 mil. For Saturday, a cloudy day, 11 to 25. For Sunday, 11 to 25. For Monday, a possible shower, 12 to 25. Tuesday, 13 to 27. Wednesday, 14 to 27 degrees. Our temperatures at the moment sitting on about 21 degrees, hasn't gone up very much at all this morning. Just checking the radar. No, we're pretty good. But it is a little bit cloudy out there this morning. And wind is from the east, northeast, or the northeast, or I don't know. It's actually, there's not a lot of breeze out there this morning. Brings you up to date with the news, sport and weather here at 2MAX FM. Good morning, and it is 5 minutes past 11. Let's get this show on the road, and I will be back after all of this. Jerry Reed, When You're Hot, You're Hot. Ben Lee, Catch My Disease, and Eddie Fisher with Oh My Papa.
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0: Eddie Fisher there and Oh My Papa. Before that, we had Ben Lee with Catch My Disease and Jerry Reed, When You're Hot, You're Hot. And that's like us announcers here at T-Max FM. We're hot, except when you play something like that, as in that last song. We've got word from our sponsors and then we've got some more music.
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0: 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Here's another couple of songs. We've got Ed Sheeran with Thinking Out Loud. And if you haven't seen the video of this, it's beautiful. Leslie Gore with You Don't Own Me and Crowded House, Don't Dream It's Over.
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2: We had Ed Sheeran thinking out loud. We had Leslie Gore with You Don't Know Me in Crowded House and Don't Dream It's Over. It is 11:31. Here's Medley of Warns. That's right. Yeah, look, just play the song, Julie. I've had the time of my life and men at work. Who can it be now?

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Sarah Storer there and One Perfect Day. We've had, I've had the time of my life, Men at Work, Who Can It Be Now? Here's, and then Sarah Storer. So here's Status Quo now. And this song plays sometimes when I'm shopping, but I've got to stop and sing.

Well, that just about sees the end of the Thursday morning show with Julie. Julie's just asked me to say goodbye for her. She'll be back tomorrow morning, actually filling in for Sue, who can't be with us tomorrow, but Julie will be back. So until then, don't forget, after 12 o'clock news, sport and weather, Gail's in with her great Thursday afternoon show. So on behalf of Julie, bye for now.

0: 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Come on down to Kugel Florists and Framing, 13 Doyle Street, Narrabri.
1: It's midday. Good afternoon. I'm Madeline McNeil. The Albanese government has reintroduced legislation to wind back the private health rebate for over 65s. Federal politics reporter Nelson Scott.
2: Labor claims the private health rebate for over 65s needs to be reduced and the savings redirected to aged care. The opposition, Greens and Crossbench have already blocked the move in the Senate, arguing it unfairly targets pensioners and puts more pressure on public hospitals. But Health Minister Mark Butler has doubled down, reintroducing the same failed legislation back into Parliament.
3: The government is committed to moving ahead with this bill.
2: Greens leader David Shoebridge says the policy needs to exclude the most vulnerable for his party to back it.
4: Don't punch down on pensioners and you can get the rest of your bill through.
2: Labor is expected to go back to the drawing board to secure a deal. Nelson Scott, Canberra.
1: Australia's unemployment rate has increased over the past month to 4.7%. 39,000 jobs were lost in September, all of them part-time. The result is higher than economists had expected and could mean the Reserve Bank leaves interest rates on hold. The Transport Minister says changes to the timetable for multiple train lines in Sydney will make the network more reliable. The new timetable for the T4, T8 and South Coast lines will take effect from November. The announcement was made on the same day T4 passengers faced delays for their run to work due to urgent track repairs. Shadow Transport Minister Natalie Ward says people just want trains that'll show up when they're supposed to.
5: Waiting on platforms because of delays and cancelled services, I need to look at their phones and read that the Transport Minister is today spruiking a new timetable that will make their journeys even longer. After 3.5 years of press releases, plans and excuses, commuters just want a reliable service.
1: Attempted murder charges have been laid against a Sydney hospital patient accused of trying to set several people on fire in the spinal unit. A 48-year-old man has been charged with attempted murder over the incident at the Prince of Wales Hospital. Health Minister Ryan Parks condemning his alleged actions.
6: Shocking, appalling behaviour, and I don't give a damn whether someone's under the influence of drugs, alcohol or whatever. It needs to be dealt with by police, and I hope the full extent of those charges are thrown at him.
1: Also making news, a 19-year-old man has been charged with coordinating the attempted murder of a man and teenager in Sydney's southwest. And what may be the oldest shipwreck in the world has been discovered off the coast of Turkey. It's believed to be between 4,400 and 4,700 years old. In finance, the All Ords is trading down 56 points at 88.12. One Australian dollar buying 69.53 US cents. Now sport with Toby Goff.
7: Australia's ready to launch its World Cup title defence against New Zealand tonight at Allianz Stadium. Kangaroos coach Kevin Walters has made major selection calls, picking Reece Walsh over James Tedesco at fullback and pairing Mitch Moses with Cam Munster in the halves. Coach Walters telling Seven it's a rare privilege having so many first-class players available.
8: As the Australian coach, to have two Churchill medalists, you know, at our disposal. So I just felt James has had a very arduous 4, 5, 6 weeks in the NRL with the premiership wins and the like. So he's been resting up a little bit this week and he'll get ready for next week's game.
7: A boost for the Eels, veteran prop Junior Barlow has signed a contract extension until the end of next year. Veteran pace bowler Megan Shute has guided Australia to an ODI series whitewash over Bangladesh, bowling 4 for 16 in Game 3. And in the UEFA Champions League, PSG has taken down Man City 4-2, while Aston Villa has destroyed Fenerbahce 6-0. I'm Toby Goff. That is the very latest in news and sport.
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10: Thank you. Now for the latest weather forecast. At the moment, it's 23.5, expecting 24, so we're nearly there. Tomorrow, showers easing, 10 to 20. Saturday, cloudy, 10 to 24. Sunday, partly cloudy, 10 to 25. Monday, possible shower, 11 to 24. Tuesday, possible shower, 12 to 26. And Wednesday, also possible shower, 13 to 27. So it's good to see that there's still a few showers around. You're now up to date with the latest news, sport and weather here on 2Max FM, 91.3, Voice of the Northwest.
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Oh, yes, that was Mary Chapin Carpenter with Down at the Twist and Shout. And good afternoon, everyone. This is Gail with you doing the lunchtime show to 12 o'clock today. So big thanks to Jules and Frank for this morning show. We've got, I haven't got anything lined up much today, so I'm just pulling music out of everywhere. Next up, we have Lulu, Boom Banger Bang, and Taylor Swift's new song, Patient Zero. It's 13 minutes past 12.

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2: And next up, we have Stella Lefty with Boston, the Demon Hunters with Golden, and we'll round it up with the goodie and oldie, Cat Stevens with Wild World. 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

0: G'day, I'm Jamie Chaffee, the Federal Member for your electorate of Parkes. 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I also urge you to sign the Rescue Our Rail petition to fight for our critical project at rescueourrail.com. 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
2: 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The Wee War Show Society Inc. 2026 AGM, followed by General Meeting. And that is being held today, Thursday, 15th of October at 6:30 p.m. at the Wee War Bowling Club. All steward and executive positions declared vacant. For catering, phone Yvonne Welsh, 0417 645 653 or Gary Hibbins on 0477 853 064. That's the Wee War Show Society meeting today at 6:30. Right, let's carry on with some music. We've got Olivia Rodrigo and Drop Dead, Memories, Dean Lewis's version, Memories, and Boss Skaggs, Fly Like a Bird. It's 12:31.

0: 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Bokkebrai SES training is on Wednesday night at 6:30 p.m. at the Brent Street Shed. 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The Rotary Club of Narrabri Book Fair is open Monday to Friday, 9 a.m. until 4 p.m. Saturday, 9 a.m. until 1 p.m. Situated in the old Mitre 10 building, Dewhurst Street, Narrabri. 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
1: And now we have, we'll pump it up a bit with Elvis Costello, John Fogarty with Lodi, and Olivia Dean with So Easy to Fall in Love.

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1: It's 1 o'clock. Good afternoon. I'm Madeline McNeil. A man has been charged with coordinating the attempted murder of a man and his daughter outside a school in Sydney's southwest. Jefferson Shaw reports.
2: A man wearing a balaclava allegedly tried to shoot a father and his 15-year-old daughter during a school pickup in Fairfield last June. His gun failed to fire in at least two attempts, and the 44-year-old man and the girl managed to get out of their car uninjured but were shaken. Task Force Falcon Commander Jason Smith says detectives have charged a 19-year-old man with multiple offences, including two counts of attempted murder.
3: We are not alleging that he was the gunman. We're alleging that he was involved in facilitating the crime.
2: Mr. Smith says police will allege he was involved in the staging of vehicles and tracking the target. Jefferson Shaw, New South Wales Police Headquarters.
1: Sydney Metro is apologising to customers for delays triggered by an emergency door being activated at Waterloo. Trains didn't stop at Central, Waterloo or Sydenham for about an hour after the incident this morning. Head of Operations Hugh Lawson says there wasn't actually an emergency.
4: There wasn't an issue at the time. It was just that someone activated it. Unfortunately, it does mean that we have to go and reset the door on the train before we can get things moving. And I would like to apologise for any inconvenience that caused while we had to get to the train and resolve the issue.
1: New data shows Australia's unemployment rate increased over the past month to 4.7%. Just over 39,000 jobs were lost in September, all of them part-time. The result is worse than economists had expected and could see the Reserve Bank keep interest rates on hold when the board meets next in November. The federal government is defending travel by its international development minister. Anna Lee spent $150,000 visiting nine countries over a 17-month period. The opposition's accusing Dr. Ali of prioritising international trips ahead of her small business portfolio. Labor MP Dan Repicoli argues overseas travel is a core part of her role.
5: She's the Minister for International Affairs in that sort of area. Her job is to travel. Her job is to get out there and be talking about how good our country is, having those discussions.
1: Women's fashion brands Q and Veronica Main will close more stores as administrators continue to search for a buyer. From tomorrow, 26 stores across both brands will begin closing across Australia and New Zealand. Staff will be redeployed where possible. And the Albanese government's reintroduced legislation to wind back the private health rebate for over 65s after the bill was blocked in the Senate by the Coalition, Greens and Crossbench. In finance, the All Ords is trading down 15 points at 88.53. One Australian dollar buying 69 US cents. Now is sport, Jack Hahn.
6: Thanks, Maddie, and good afternoon to you. Australia takes on New Zealand tonight at Allianz Stadium for the Rugby League World Cup. Kevin Walters is named Reece Walsh, Mitchell Moses and a number of others in a new-look Kangaroos backline. But many eyes are on Knights superstar Kalyn Ponga as he makes his international debut for the Kiwis. New Zealand coach Stacey Jones says they're thrilled to have him lining up at fullback.
7: Got a lot of confidence in his game at the moment. We're just lucky that we've got him on our side, and we had a really good fullback last year, and he's going to be waiting for an opportunity too in Keanu. So very lucky that we've got those players in our squad.
6: The Wallaroos have named a boosted 23 for their Global Series clash with Scotland at Accor Stadium. Australia's men's team has secured a silver medal in the Track Cycling World Championships in Shanghai, and in the NBA preseason, San Antonio currently leading Phoenix 93-75. I'm Jack Hahn. You're now up to date with the latest news and sport.
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9: And for the weather for this next hour, shower 2 expected today, a top of 24, which we have now reached. Tomorrow, showers easing, 10 to 20. Saturday, cloudy, 10 to 24. Sunday, partly cloudy, 10 to 25. Monday, Tuesday and Wednesday, all possible shower. Monday 11 to 24, Tuesday 12 to 26, and Wednesday 13 to 27. And you're now up to date with the latest news, sport and weather here on 2Max FM 91.3, Voice of the Northwest.
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9: And good afternoon, if you've just joined me. It's Gail here for the second hour of my Thursday midday show. And I hope you're well. I'm looking forward to that bit of shower that's supposed to come. No sign of it at the moment. Let's have a bit more music. Major Look, Megan Trainor. What do we have after that? John McNichol, Irish guy, with Kissing, and the Beatles with I Feel Fine, and at 6 minutes past one.

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1: 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I haven't heard this song for ages. This Wheel's on Fire, followed by Benson Boone with Mystical Magical, and Fiona Joy Hawkins from The Outside. Oh, it's another beautiful track, and it's 1:14, and you're with 2Max FM.

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1: 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And we'll round it up with Matchbox 20 with Unwell. 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
2: And who have we got now? Will McCoy with Another Night and The Verve with the Bittersweet Symphony and Linda Ronstadt, different drum. It is 1:39.

0: Then that's me for another day. Chris will be here at 2 o'clock. So I hope you enjoyed some of that music. And to take us out, we'll have Meat Loaf. You took the words right out of my mouth. And ABBA with Take a Chance on Me.
1: On a hot summer night, would you offer your throat to the wolf with the red roses?
2: Will he offer me his mouth?
1: Yes.
2: Will he offer me his teeth?
1: Yes.
2: Will he offer me his jaws?
1: Yes.
2: Will he offer me his hunger?
1: Yes.
2: Again, will he offer me his hunger?
1: Yes.
2: And will he starve without me?
1: Yes.
2: Then does he love me?
1: Yes.
2: Yes.
1: On a hot summer night, would you offer your throat to the wolf with the red roses?
2: Yes.
1: I bet you say that to all

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1: It's 2 o'clock. Good afternoon. I'm Madeline McNeil. Police have charged a man they will allege coordinated an abhorrent assassination attempt near a southwest Sydney school. A father and his teenage daughter were targeted by a gunman during school pickup at Fairfield in June, but the weapon failed to fire. A 19-year-old man's accused of staging vehicles and tracking the target. Task Force Falcon Commander Jason Smith says it was obvious the girl in the car was a teenager.
2: To pursue her and attempt to discharge a firearm at her is absolutely abhorrent. No, I can't really think of anything worse in terms of depravity of a criminal to do that to a young woman and to put her through that.
1: Australia's unemployment rate has increased over the past month, rising by a higher rate than predicted by economists. Federal politics editor Michael Packey.
3: The jobless rate jumped 0.1% in September and now sits at 4.7%. The Bureau of Statistics says just over 39,000 jobs were lost over the month, all of them part-time. The data reveals a drop in the participation rate, meaning fewer people are in the market actively looking for work. The result may give the Reserve Bank an excuse to keep interest rates on hold when the board meets in November. Victoria recorded a marginal drop in unemployment, but still has the highest jobless rate in the country, followed by Tasmania, New South Wales and Queensland. South Australia and Western Australia put on workers. Michael Packey, Canberra.
1: A post office manager in Sydney's north has been charged with using his position to import thousands of vape products and illicit tobacco. The 62-year-old is one of three people charged after police seized more than 3 million sticks of illicit tobacco, 14,000 vapes and 9,000 tobacco pouches from properties across Sydney. Commuters yet to receive a timeframe on the opening of the Southwest Metro are being told it'll be in weeks, not months. The Sydney to Bankstown line is expected to open before sweeping changes to parts of the train network begin on the 15th of November. Transport Minister John Graham wouldn't be drawn further on a date.
4: When I do have that advice, we'll be sure to update the public. But I do want the public to know it'll be a matter of weeks, not months, before we open the Southwest Metro.
1: Sydney Metro has apologised to customers for delays this morning after a passenger triggered the emergency door system at Waterloo. And another 26 stores will close across the Kew and Veronica Main brands as administrators look to make the struggling women's fashion network more appealing to buyers. In finance, the All Ords is down 32 points, one Australian dollar buying 69.5 US cents. Now sport with Jack Hahn.
5: Thanks, Maddie. Australia's women have put on a one-day masterclass, needing less than 23 overs to chase down Bangladesh and take a 3-0 series victory. Pacer bowler Megan Shute laid the foundation, taking 4 for 16 in just 10 overs to be named player of the tournament. The veteran says there's no doubt it'll be a series for her to remember.
6: I did say enjoy bowling up here at AB, and I don't think I've had as many plays and misses in my entire career, so it's pretty nice. I was going to push it with tea and see how many I could get, and she kept saying yes, so
5: Meanwhile, Cameron Green is no guarantee to return for the second test against South Africa starting on Sunday. The all-rounder has been recovering from a side strain. The Rugby League World Cup will see New Zealand and Australia do battle tonight. In the NBA preseason, the Spurs were too good for Phoenix, 123-103. And in the Champions League, PSG thumped Manchester City 4-2. I'm Jack Hahn. You're now up to date with the latest in news and the latest headlines in sport.
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7: Right, our weather for the remainder of the day, there could possibility of a shower or two. And we've got a maximum supposedly coming up 24 degrees. The winds will be from the southeast. Friday, minimum 10, maximum 20, showers easing. Saturday, minimum 10, maximum 24, cloudy. Sunday, minimum 10, maximum 25, partly cloudy. Monday, minimum 11, maximum 24, possible shower. Tuesday, minimum 12, maximum 26, possible shower. On Wednesday, minimum 14, maximum 27. You guessed it, possible shower. And you're up to date with the news, weather and sport. Currently outside, we can tell you that. It's just on 24.5 degrees, or close enough to it anyhow.
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7: Well, good afternoon, Anthony here, and I'm filling in for Chris, who's unable to be here today. And thanks to Gail for her couple of hours of great music. So I hopefully you can sit back, relax and enjoy what I'm going to select for you. This one's Amy Mann, or from Amy Mann, and it's One.
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They're from the Bee Gees, and that what it happened to be for whom the bells toll. This, where we are, Barbra Streisand and Songbird. Barbra Streisand.

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Yeah, a little bit of a whatever there from the loved ones and the woman I love. Before that, we heard from Barbra Streisand with Sunbird. And Emmylou Harris and Mark Knopfler coming up now with Right Now.

0: 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Narrabri Shire Community Radio Incorporated's 2026 Annual General Meeting will be held on Monday, the 19th of October, 2026, at the 2Max FM Studios, 73 Barwon Street, Narrabri, commencing at 7 p.m. The agenda is to elect office bearers for the 2026-2027 year and to confirm minutes of the Annual General Meeting of the 2025-2026 year, and to receive annual reports and financial statements for the 2025-2026 financial year. 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Nominations close and must be received at the station by 5 p.m. on Monday the 12th of October 2026. 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
1: Right, and before the break there, we heard from the Grassroots and Bella Linda and the Eagles. How long? Not very. Quarter to three, and here's the Pogues with Fairy Tale of New York.

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And old cowboy went riding out one dark and windy day.

Well, the Deltones and the yippee-i-oh, pretty good, eh? Deltones and Ghost Riders in the Sky, one of the best versions, I reckon. Here's Al Kayala to take us to the news with Jezebel.

0: This news report is brought to you by our sponsors, Kugel Florist and Framing. All your gardening, framing and homeware needs in one spot. Come on down to Kugel Florist and Framing, 13 Doyle Street, Narrabri.
1: It's 3 o'clock. Good afternoon. I'm Madeline McNeil. The opposition says the increase in unemployment is concerning and shows the economy is rapidly slowing. The latest jobless rates climbed to 4.7% in September. Businesses have laid off just over 39,000 people over the month, all of them part-time workers. Shadow Employment Minister Jane Hume says the result shows government policies are hurting.
2: The Reserve Bank has forecast that unemployment would reach 4.7% at the end of 2027. But unfortunately, that forecast has come true much earlier than expected. 4.7% has taken economists by surprise.
1: Greens Senator Jordan Steele John has taken leave from the party following allegations regarding his conduct toward women. Senator Steele John is accused of making inappropriate comments. He denies the accusations and has referred the matter to the Western Australian Greens for an independent review. The Shadow Health Minister believes an alleged petrol attack at a Sydney hospital highlights broader safety and security issues in our hospitals. A 46-year-old male patient has been charged with attempted murder after allegedly dousing three other patients with petrol inside Prince of Wales Hospital. The opposition's Sarah Mitchell says it's concerning the state government took nearly a day to inform the public about the incident.
3: I think it's important for the health minister to be transparent when something like this does occur. It's awful. It's not something that's pleasant to talk about, but the community deserves to be informed.
1: A 19-year-old man has been charged with coordinating and attempting to carry out an assassination attempt during school pickup in Sydney's southwest. A man and his 15-year-old daughter were parked near a school at Fairfield West in June when they were targeted by a gunman whose weapon failed to fire. We're being encouraged to light a candle at 7 o'clock tonight to observe Pregnancy and Infant Loss Remembrance Day. Nearly 60% of Australian women report not receiving information about counselling services after a miscarriage. Southern Cross University Dr. Julia Marsden says grief can last for years.
4: It's actually quite a common experience for a lot of families, and it's incredibly devastating and heartbreaking when it does happen. There's a lot that we can do as a community to acknowledge the grief and the loss, certainly to provide support for his family.
1: Also making news, a man has been charged with assaulting two people with a hammer in Sydney's northwest, and the federal government has introduced its digital duty of care legislation. The opposition argues existing laws are sufficient to handle illegal content on social media. In finance, the All Ords is trading down 35 points at 88.33. One Australian dollar buying 69.53 US cents. Now sport with Jack Hahn.
5: Thank you, Maddie. Australia's declared itself ready for battle as the Kangaroos launch their World Cup defence tonight at Allianz Stadium. The Aussies go up against the Kiwis in a rugby league classic, with New Zealand bolstered by a fierce forward pack and superstar debutant Kalyn Ponga. But Kangaroos coach Kevin Walters has told Channel 7 it's one of the toughest competitions he's ever seen.
6: So many great players gracing the fields here at Australia, New Zealand, up in Papua New Guinea. You know, we've got some games over in Perth as well, so everyone gets an opportunity to see these world-class players. And for me, as a rugby league fan, I think it's wonderful.
5: A boost for the Parramatta Eels veteran prop Junior Balo has signed a contract extension until the end of next year. The New Zealand Breakers have held out the Sydney Kings for a nail-biting one-point win in the Ignite Cup victory. And veteran pace bowler Megan Shute has guided Australia to a one-day international whitewash over Bangladesh, taking four wickets for just 16 runs in Game 3. I'm Jack Hahn, and you're now up to date with the latest news and sport.
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7: Right, currently outside we have a temperature of just on 24 degrees. Weather for remainder of the evening, a shower or two possible, and winds from the southeast. Friday, showers easing, minimum 10, maximum 24, maximum 20. Saturday, minimum 10, maximum 24 and cloudy. Sunday, minimum 10, maximum 25 and partly cloudy. Monday, minimum 11, maximum 24, possible shower. Tuesday, minimum 12, maximum 26, a possible shower. And Wednesday next, minimum 14, maximum 27, with a possible shower. That pretty much brings you up to date with the news, weather and sports. 5 minutes past three.
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2: 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And before that, we heard from the Animals, I Put a Spell on You, and the Beatles with Maxwell Silverhammer. 22 minutes past three here at 2Max FM. I hope it's the same where you are. The Birds and Mr. Tambourine Man.

Well, we heard that from the Highwaymen and the Highwayman. It's coming up to 27 minutes past 3. Eric Clapton and Wonderful Tonight.

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Nitty Gritty Dirt Band there with Mr. Bojangles. 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

Travelling Wilburys and Inside Out. Before that, we heard from Michael Kawanuka. Hey, that's no way to say goodbye. It's Danny Ware and Zombie Stomp.

Rupert Wainwright and his version of Hallelujah. Before that, we heard the Status Quo with their version of Old Time Rock and Roll. That's about all for me. Thank you very much for listening. I hope you've enjoyed the afternoon. It's a little bit of different music that I normally play, but I hope you enjoyed it. It's good to have a little bit of variety from time to time. And talking about variety, we will have, after the 4 o'clock news, Michelle will be in for the next couple of hours. So enjoy the rest of the day. I'll be back tomorrow morning, so to wake you up, maybe have a joke or two or three, maybe none. Who knows? We'll see what happens. Take care. Enjoy the rest of your day. Bye now.

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2: It's 4 o'clock. Good afternoon. I'm Madeline McNeil. The Transport Minister says upcoming changes to some Sydney train timetables are better mapped to the city as it is now. The new timetable for the T4, T8 and South Coast lines will take effect from November. Trains will run more frequently, but trips may take longer because they'll stop at more stations. Transport Minister John Graham has told James Willis many customers will have access to the metro network in a way they haven't before.
3: Provided you're prepared to change, your train will arrive earlier because there's more trains, and you'll have the option of either switching at Sutherland on the express train and moving rapidly into the city, or jumping off at Sydenham and getting onto the metro service.
2: More than 39,000 jobs were lost over the past month, surprising analysts about the state of the economy. Latest data shows the unemployment rate increased to 4.7% in September. The opposition argues government policies are hurting business. Addressing Parliament, Prime Minister Anthony Albanese has defended Labor's economic record.
4: What we have sought to do each and every day is to prioritise employment growth, which is why on our watch 1.3 million jobs have been created.
2: Green Senator Jordan Steele John has rejected claims he acted inappropriately toward women. Seven party members have written a letter to new Greens leader David Shoebridge outlining their complaints. Senator Shoebridge says he's taking the matter seriously and the West Australian Greens have initiated an inquiry. Senator Steele John has taken leave while the issue is dealt with. The consumer watchdog is taking Kmart to court over claims it sold millions of units of cosmetic nail glue and button battery watches without safety warnings. The retailer allegedly received numerous injury reports about the nail glue causing skin burns. ACCC Deputy Chair Katrina Lowe says thousands of battery-powered watches were also sold without being tested.
5: Tragically, young children in Australia have died from ingesting button batteries, and the mandatory standard was introduced to both increase the safety of products that contain button batteries and also to provide consumers with warning.
2: Another 26 stores will close across the Q and Veronica Main brands as administrators look to make the struggling women's fashion company more appealing to buyers. The closures will begin tomorrow with affected stores to shut at different times based on stock levels. And a 19-year-old man has been charged with coordinating a failed gangland assassination attempt at Fairfield West in June. A man and his teenage daughter were targeted in the attack. In finance, just before close, the All Ords is down 27 points, one Australian dollar buying 69.5 US cents. Now sport with Jack Hahn.
6: Thanks, Maddie. Good afternoon. The Kiwis enter tonight's World Cup opener against Australia brimming with confidence. Headlining New Zealand's attack is Newcastle superstar Kalyn Ponga, making his international debut for the Kiwis at fullback. Coach Stacey Jones says they won't be underestimating their cross-Tasman rivals.
7: They're a very good team, a world-class team. Their players that they've got, you know, the team that comes out on top is the team that's probably going to do the little things. There's no secret, you know, about rugby league that, you know, you defend well and you run hard with the footy, you generally come out on top.
6: The Wallaroos have named a boosted 23 for their Global Series clash with Scotland at Accor Stadium. Winger Maya Stewart returning to the starting side, lining up alongside Desire Miller, who moves into the number 15 jersey for the injured Caitlin Halls. In the Champions League, PSG thumping Manchester City 4-2, and in the NBA preseason, the Pelicans over the Mavericks, the Spurs too good for the Suns. It's 4 past 4. That's the latest news and sport.
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8: And I've got the weather for you for the Northwest Slopes and Plains. it was updated at, where are we? We are at 2:42 p.m. this afternoon, Thursday the 15th of October, 2026. Forecast for the rest of Thursday, we have cloudy, a high chance of showers on the plains with a medium chance of elsewhere. The chance of a thunderstorm on the plains with the thunderstorms possibly severe with damaging winds and heavy rain, which may lead to flash flooding on the northern plains in the afternoon and evening. Winds east to northeasterly, 20 to 30 k's, with the daytime temperatures reaching around the 21 to 27 mark today. Friday is looking up cloudy, a high chance of showers on the plains, with a medium chance elsewhere, with winds easterly, 20 to 30 k's, with the overnight temps falling to between 9 and 12, with the daytime temps reaching between 19 and 23. The temperatures in our surrounding areas at the minute, Narrabri is sitting at, where are we? Narrabri is sitting at 25. We've got Weewaw is sitting at 26.2, there we have it. Bogabri we've got sitting at 23.5. We've got Gunnedah sitting at 23.9 and the Moree area is sitting at 25.5. And you're up to date with your new sport and weather here at 6 minutes past 4 o'clock. Good afternoon and welcome to Cruising with Shell.
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And I've been talking to the girls at the train station. They've informed me the train is running on time, so around 10 to 5, the train will be arriving in at the Narrabri train station. So 10 to 5 for the Narrabri train this afternoon. So 10 to 5, the Narrabri train will be arriving here in Narrabri at the station.

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I'll gladly give you mine, and I don't mind paying taxes, but it makes my temper itch when my hard-earned money goes to make some politician rich. What most people call a red

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2: And before the break, we heard from Charlie Daniels Band with A Few More Rednecks. And before that was Celine Dion and Barbara Streisand with Tell Him. Also in there, we heard from Cam with Mayday and Jake Owens, an American country love song. And to start us off for this hour, Florida Georgia Line and Cruise. All right, we have a few songs going out to Mickey out there. Good afternoon to you. And a double of Slim Dusty with Leave Him in the Long Yard and Lights on the Hill. And then Charlie Pride with Crystal Chandeliers.
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town surrounded by lots of scrub. The locals are known for their drinking habits and its famous little pub. I've heard lots of stories there, and you've probably heard the lot. But this is one about Johnny Lumbee and the Pilliger Cop. Lumbee was out fencing. The place was thick with scrub. He just run out of grog. He sent a message back to the pub. Send out a dozen cartons, cause mate, out here it's hot. If you can't get someone to bring it, then ask the bloody cop. Jeff Singer was the copper there, had been so for some years. He was partial to good rum, and he didn't mind a beer. So the copper loaded up the beer, and it finished off his round. And just in case, he grabbed some rum, then headed out of town. Well, he got to Lumbee's camp a little after dark. His camp had a lot to be desired, was Hessian and Stringy Bark. Lumbee was pretty dry, so they dragged up a big old log. Got the fire going well, then got stuck into the grog. Well, they drank till after midnight, already started on the rum. They talked to breaking horses and how shearing sheds should be run. Well, nature called on Lumbee at the edge of the fire's glow. He was doing his bit of business there when his hairy form did show. Ed was about 3 foot tall and covered in long hair. Lumbee wasn't a religious bloke, but he said a little prayer. Well, Lumbee shook in terror. He was frozen to the spot. Then a strange voice said to him,

0: Lumpy made back to the fire, but he was going round the bend. And bouncing along behind him came his hairy little friend. They got back to where Singo was, but he was in a hell of a state. The rum was starting to take effect. The yowie said,
1: "G'day, mate."
0: Well, the copper shook, but he was in a hell of a state. The rum was starting to take effect. The yowie said,
1: "G'day, mate."
0: Well, the copper shook his head.

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See how he got his hackles up and let a screech out through the night. Well, the copper looked at Lumpy. They both dashed for the truck. Headed off in top gear, they made that vehicle buck. 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

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So I asked what they were doing back, they had bugger all to say. Only went on a drinking spree, this story gets around. How the Yowie run amok is out from Pilliga town. And when Lumbee in the copper, they go home full of beer, their footsteps really quicken, for they fancy they can hear.

0: Mick James there with the Pilliga Yowie, and we also had Charlie Pride with Crystal Chandeliers, and a double of Slim Dusty with Lights on the Hill and Leave Him in the Long Yard. Going out to Mick out there. I hope you enjoyed those. All right, here is Lucy Drack with Dancing in the Street and Revolution by the John Butler Trio. It's about 10 minutes to the news, sport and weather here at 5 o'clock.
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0: 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All your gardening, framing and homeware needs in one spot. Come on down to Kugel Florists and Framing, 13 Doyle Street, Narrabri.
1: Police say they're incredibly grateful a gun failed to go off during an alleged gangland hit in Sydney's southwest. A gunman attempted to shoot a 44-year-old man and his 15-year-old daughter while they were parked near a Fairfield West school at pick-up time in June. A 19-year-old man's now been charged with coordinating the attack. Task Force Falcon Commander Jason Smith has told James Willis the gunman tried to shoot the father several times.
2: It failed to fire, fortunately. Both victims fled the vehicle, and the offender then pursued the second victim, who was a teenage girl, and attempted to fire the pistol at that girl. Again, it failed to fire miraculously, and she was able to escape without injury.
1: Some Sydney train passengers could face longer journey times but improved frequency when a new rail timetable takes effect next month. The state government says the changes to the T4, T8 and South Coast lines will result in more trains and shorter wait times. Shadow Transport Minister Natalie Ward argues timetable improvements should deliver faster trips.
3: In fact, the timetable change makes the commute longer. So as commuters stand on a platform and read about the timetable change for a journey that will take longer, a commuter from the Sutherland Shire will take up to an hour extra each week.
1: Australia's unemployment rate increased over the past month to 4.7%. Just over 39,000 jobs were lost in September, all part-time. The result is worse than economists had expected and could see the Reserve Bank keep interest rates on hold when the board next meets in November. The Greens say there will be a fair, independent and timely investigation into one of its senators. Jordan Steele-Johns being accused of inappropriate behaviour toward women, the West Australian senator has taken leave from federal parliament. Greens leader David Shoebridge says the matter's being looked into, claiming he was only made aware of it this week.
4: That when serious matters have been raised, Senator Steele-John is entitled to that process, as is the substance of the matters of the complaint, entitled to a process that is fair, that is independent and that is timely.
1: Kmart is facing legal action over claims it sold millions of nail glue products without burn warnings and failed to carry out mandatory button battery testing. The ACCC alleges its home brand nail glue exposed consumers to the risks of serious burns, including hospitalisation in some cases. And the Albanese government's reintroduced legislation to wind back the private health rebate for over 65s after the bill was blocked in the Senate by the Coalition, Greens and Crossbench. In finance, the All Ords closed down 28 points at 88.40, one Australian dollar buying 69.5 US cents. Now sport with Jack Hahn.
5: Thanks, Maddie. Tonight's Rugby League World Cup opener is officially a sold-out show at Allianz Stadium. Reece Walsh lining up for Australia against Kalyn Ponga, who will make his Kiwi debut. In cricket, Australia's women are flying into next week's New Zealand series after sweeping Bangladesh. The world champions made short work of the Tigers in Game 3 of their one-day series, winning by 8 wickets. Stand-in skipper Talia McGrath says her squad was clinical.
6: We really wanted to play our style and play our brand and be consistent with that throughout, and I think we did that. I think we achieved that. Our quicks were unbelievable and we bowled really well throughout the series, and then our top order were just clinical and got the job done with no stress every game.
5: The AFL will reportedly hand down a two-match ban on Lachie Cowan after an incident at a house party last Saturday night. And the Perth Wildcats say they want to ride a wave of momentum as they gear up for a match with the Sydney Kings this weekend. I'm Jack Hahn. It's 5:04. That's news and sport.
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8: And I've got the weather for you for the Northwest Slopes and Plains. It was updated at 4:25 this afternoon, Thursday the 15th of October 2026. Forecast for the rest of Thursday, we have a cloudy but high chance of showers on the plains with a medium chance elsewhere. The chance of a thunderstorm on the plains also with thunderstorms possibly severe with damaging winds and heavy rain, which may lead to flash flooding on the northern plains with winds east to northeasterly 20 to 30 k's. For Friday, we are looking at a cloudy day with a high chance of showers on the plains with a medium chance elsewhere. The chance of a thunderstorm on the plains in the early morning with winds easterly 25 to 35 and the overnight temps falling to between 9 and 12 with the daytime temps reaching between 19 and 23 tomorrow. We have the temperatures in our surrounding areas. The Narrabri area is sitting at 25.4. We've got Weewaw area at the 25.3. The Boggabri area is sitting at 22.7. We've got Gunnedah area at 23.4. And the Moree area is sitting at 25.1. And you're up to date with your news, sport and weather at 6 minutes past 5 o'clock.
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8: And we've got our top 40 country charts coming up very soon. But in the meantime, we might start off with a bit of Meghan Trainor and Like You're Gonna Lose Me. And then a bit of One Direction also in there with Perfect.

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1: 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The Rotary Club of Narrabri Book Fair is open Monday to Friday, 9 a.m. until 4 p.m. Saturday, 9 a.m. until 1 p.m. Situated in the old Mitre 10 building, Dewhurst Street, Narrabri. 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
4: And I've got them in front of me for this week. We're going to start them right now. For our top three, Duncan Tombs rises two places to number one with I Go Home. Alice Benfer remains at number two on the charts with The Lady Bushranger. And the Wolf Brothers rise one place to number three on the charts with Wannabe. The last week's number one, Hayley Jensen, Wild as the Wind is the name of the song, drops four places to number five on the charts. The top 10, one single to re-enter the top 10 this week as Catherine Britt rises one place to re-enter the top 10 at number 10 on the charts with I Get It Now is the name of the song. Big Movers, the fast rising tracks this week belong to James Johnson, who rises 14 places from number 32 on the charts to number 18 on the charts with Takes Me Back is the name of the song. The highest ranking debut single belongs to Jeff Brown, who enters the charts at number 12 with his song called Holdin' the Fort. And the longest running on the charts. This achievement has been, they've been here for 40 weeks now, and they are, we're going to hear from them right now.
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4: And you just before the break, we heard from our longest running on the charts, around 40 weeks. She's been there, Elle Langley, with Choosing Texas. All right, let's get on with the rest of the charts. We've got debuting this week, where all these artists and their songs are debuting on the charts this week. We've got Jeff Brown in at number 12 with Holding the Fort. Lindsay Waddington, Brendan Radford and Friends debuting at number 13 with a song called It's a Circus. Duncan Toombs is in there at number 14 with Out of Here. Kevin Sullivan and Stuart Nolnugget is in there at number 16 with Give Me a Story. Brendan McMahon is in there at number 20 with Country Town. Viper Creek Band is debuting at number 27 with A Girl Changes Everything. And Homegrown Juro is debuting at number 29. With their song called Never Really Over. And Kerry Parrott is debuting at number 30 with Sugar Bird Lady. And Ashley Cook is in there at number 32 with Kelly Dixon Wrote the Song. And The Silver Line is also debuting at 39 with I'm Gonna Marry That Girl. So there you have it. All those artists and their songs are debuting at those in those numbers this week. We've got Hot Tips for debuting on next week's charts. We've got Max Jackson in there with Me and You, FGL with Me and You. Victoria Crosby with The Nightclub Singer and Katie Jane with Beer and Broken, and Josie with 10 to 4 is the name of the song. All right, we're going to hear from our top five and we'll be back. Also, we'll hear from our rearview mirror in just a short moment too, so stay tuned for that. But in the meantime, here is our top five in the week this week. And at number five, we've got Hayley Jensen with Wild as the Wind. Number four, Shelley Jones Band with A Pocket Full of Words. Number three went to the Wolf Brothers with Wannabe. Number two, Alice Benford with The Lady Bushranger. And number one this week, Duncan Toombs with I Go Home is the name of the song. And at number one, he made it. So here we go. We've got our top five lined up for us now. And then we'll be back to hear from our rearview mirror after our top five. So here we go, our top five, starting with Hayley Jensen in at number five.

0: 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Are you retired? Do you have time on your hands or at a loose end? Then why not come down to the Narrabri Men's Shed at the railway station in Reed Street in Narrabri. 9am to 12pm, Mondays, Wednesdays and Fridays. There's no need to book, just come on down. You'll be more than welcome. For more information, please call 6792 1556.
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3: our number one song 7 years ago this week, so it was 2019, was Ali Cook's song called Red Dirt Road Trip. So there you go. What, number one song 7 years ago, 2019 it was. She made it into the number one spot, Ali Cook and Red Dirt Road Trip. We're going to hear from her now.

Ali Cook there with Red Dirt Road Trip. And she made it to the number one spot 7 years ago. That was our rearview mirror. So 2019, she made it there with that song. All right. And our top, you just heard from, also heard from our top five in the charts this week. Duncan Toombs with I Go Home made it to number one. Alice Benfrin at number two with The Lady Bushranger. Number three went to the Wolf Brothers with Wannabe. Number four, Shirley Jones Band with Pocket Full of Words. And number five was Hayley Jensen there with Wild as the Wind, if you just joined us. It's about 10 minutes to the news, sport and weather at six. Kay will be in after the 6 o'clock news to take you through the Crosscut Corner and Kay's selections until eight. And she does have a couple of few artists in the top 40 country charts, so we're going to start them off and then she'll be riding after she's finished. So we'll start them off with all those artists that are in the top 40 charts this week. So we're going to get... Go with some more...

0: 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All your gardening, framing and homeware needs in one spot. Come on down to Kugel Florists and Framing, 13 Doyle Street, Narrabri.
1: Numbers which show unemployment is at a five-year high. Federal Politics Editor Michael Packey.
2: The Bureau of Statistics has released unemployment data for September, showing the jobless rate has climbed to 4.7%. Just over 39,000 jobs have been lost over the month, all of them part-time. The opposition's Jane Hume argues the result is worse than expected.
3: 4.7% has taken economists by surprise, but it's Australians that are going to pay the price.
2: Prime Minister Anthony Albanese defended the government's record during question time.
4: On our watch, 1.3 million jobs have been created.
5: Hear, hear.
2: The Reserve Bank is being urged to hold off raising interest rates again when the board meets next month. Michael Packey, Canberra.
1: There are delays on the T4 and South Coast lines due to urgent train repairs at Oatley. No trains are running between Hurstville and Sutherland. Replacement buses are being organised. Police are still searching for a gunman who fled the scene of a botched assassination attempt in Sydney's southwest after charging a man they'll allege coordinated the attack. The 19-year-old's accused of tracking a 44-year-old man before he was targeted by a gunman while waiting outside a Fairfield West school with his 15-year-old daughter in June. The Health Minister is under pressure from the state opposition to explain when he learned about an alleged attack at Prince of Wales Hospital. A 46-year-old male patient has faced court, charged with attempting to murder three other patients by dousing them in petrol and trying to set them on fire on Tuesday night. Shadow Health Minister Sarah Mitchell has told James Willis the story wasn't made public until last night, and it raises questions about who knew what when.
6: I knew that the Health Minister had done quite extensive media already that day in relation to other government announcements. And it wasn't mentioned proactively by him either. So I do think that that's pretty concerning. You would think the government would be on the front foot, tell the community what's gone on, but also reassure them.
1: The ACCC is taking legal action against Kmart, alleging it sold non-compliant watches and dangerous nail glue without warning labels. It's alleged the retailer failed to warn consumers about the risk of severe burns from its home brand nail glue. The consumer watchdog also claims Kmart sold 64,000 button battery watches without conducting mandatory safety testing. Also making news, a man's been charged with assaulting two people with a hammer in Sydney's northwest, and the Greens are investigating allegations WA Senator Jordan Steele John behaved badly toward women. In finance, the All Ords closed down 28 points, one Australian dollar buying 69.3 US cents. Now sport with Jack Hahn.
7: Good evening, Maddie. Australia's ready to launch its World Cup title defence against New Zealand tonight at Allianz Stadium. Kangaroos coach Kevin Walters has made major selection calls, picking Rhys Walsh over James Tedesco at fullback and pairing Mitch Moses with Cameron Munster in the halves. Coach Walters telling Channel 7, it's a rare privilege having so many first-class players available.
8: As the Australian coach, they have two Churchill medalists, you know, at our disposal. So I just felt James has had a very arduous 4, 5, 6 weeks in the NRL with the premiership wins and the like. So he's been resting up a little bit this week, and he'll get ready for next week's game.
7: A boost for the Eels veteran prop Junior Bullo has signed a contract extension until the end of next year. Veteran pace bowler Megan Schutt has guided Australia to an ODI series whitewash over Bangladesh, bowling 4 for 16 in Game 3 and in the Champions League. Man City has destroyed PSG. That's the latest in news and sport.
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5: With that, we had better have a look at what the weather's doing. It's getting a bit dark looking out there, so I'm not sure whether we're going to end up with a storm going home, but anyway, we'll wait and see. Okay, the official forecast for the rest of today. Thursday for Narrabri, it says a shower or two, and for the northwest slopes and plains generally, for today was cloudy. High chance of showers on the plains, medium chance elsewhere, chance of a thunderstorm on the plains, possibly severe with damaging winds and heavy rain, which may lead to flash flooding on the northern plains. East to northeasterly, 20 to 30k winds. Okay, well, I hope we wait till we get home and then we can have the thunderstorm. Okay, with the UV index, it's over. So that's all for that one, and I'll give you some temperatures. Narrabri is currently sitting at 24.7. Weewar is 26.2. And the Pilliga area, we have 25.3. Boggabri is 23. Gunnedah, 22.9. And Moree, 22.1. And that is our weather up to date for this hour, and it is currently sitting at 6 minutes past six. And we're going to start our crosscut corner off now because we've done the weather promo. We're going to start off with a track from Lindsay Waddington, Brendan Radford and Friends, and it's called It's a Circus. Cloudy, I can imagine that would be a little bit of a circus with those fellas. And I've got the weather on, the news on. Turn it off. Okay, start again. These three fellas, Lindsay Waddington, Brendan Radford and Friends, with their new instrumental song, It's a Circus. And as I started to say, it would be a bit of a circus up there because they're all funny fellas and all great fun, but they, Wardo's a bit of a jokester. But anyway, it's a good song. And it's the first few songs, it's sitting on the top 40 charts. It's the first week in this week and it come in at number 13. And following that, we've got a lovely new song from Jeff Brown. And this one has just come in. It's beat Watto with in the spot. It's in number 12 spot with Holden the Fort. It's the name of the song from Brownie. And he's got working on a new album, so we can probably look forward to that early in the new year. But anyway, have a listen to these couple of songs first, and then we'll get underway with a few more.

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1: 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2025-2026 financial year. 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Nominations close and must be received at the station by 5 p.m. on Monday, the 12th of October, 2026. 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
2: And our time is sitting at 16 minutes past six. And what a lovely song there from Jeff Brown, I think it is anyway. Okay, Alan Caswell and Lindsay Waddington are up next with their song The Land, and it is currently sitting at number 25. And then following that, Kerry Perrott has a new single out called Sugar Bird Lady, and that is first in the charts. It's come in at number 30 this week, and Kerry is Dean Perrott's sister, and she's had a bit of a break from music. Her and Dean used to sing many years ago when they first started, and she's had a bit of a break, and she's now back and with a new album out. So this is one of her singles out now. Okay, we have a listen to those couple.

0: That was Brooke Seabrook with her new song called Family Tree. That we're going to hear now from Ken Chainsaw Lindsay with Gunner the Kelpie Hero, a word from our sponsor, and then Sharon Heaslip with You're My Best Friend, currently sitting at 28 minutes past six.
1: The 19th of February 1942. More than 200 Japanese aircraft bombed the port and city of Darwin.

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1: I've just been listening to Dean Perrott with Out on Killarney. We've got Paul Ricketts up next with Barefoot on the Dirt. And then John Williamson, If You Want to Be an Aussie. And Brian Cadd with A Loving Man.

0: 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The Narrabri branch of Red Cross is looking for donations of 8-ply acrylic wool only to be made into rugs for distribution to the elderly in our community. 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
1: 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Laura Downing with The Guardian. 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

0: Good evening, I'm Jamel Wells. The Greens have launched an investigation into allegations a party member behaved badly towards women. Federal politics reporter Nelson Scott.
1: Seven Greens members have written a letter demanding an inquiry into allegations of inappropriate behaviour towards women by Senator Jordan Steele John. The document outlines multiple claims spanning nearly a decade, detailing how women were cautioned against being left alone with him. Senator Steele John strongly denies the accusations, but has stepped down from the party and referred the matter to the Western Australian Greens for an independent review. Federal leader David Shoebridge has confirmed the matter is being looked into, claiming he was only made aware of it this week. Nelson Scott, Canberra.
0: Australia's jobless rate has risen to a five-year high of 4.7%. Data shows just over 39,000 jobs were lost in September, all part-time. Businesses are cutting hours, with a reduction in the number of people actively looking for work. The opposition's Tim Wilson says the federal government must accept responsibility.
2: The government, while they sit in their ivory towers, are completely disconnected from the human impacts of what Australians are experiencing, where they're not sure whether they can afford to go to the supermarket, they're not sure if they can afford to pay the rent, and they're not sure whether they can afford the roof over their head.
0: The federal government has reintroduced legislation to wind back the private health rebate for over 65s. Labor claims the measure will save $3 billion that can be used to fund aged care. The opposition and Greens won't back the bill, saying it will put further pressure on the public hospital system. The consumer watchdog is taking Kmart to court over claims it sold millions of units of cosmetic nail glue and button battery watches without safety warnings. The retailer allegedly received reports about the nail glue causing skin burns. The ACCC's Catriona Lowe says thousands of battery-powered watches were sold without being tested.
3: Tragically, young children in Australia have died from ingesting button batteries, and the mandatory standard was introduced to both increase the safety of products that contain button batteries and also to provide consumers with warning.
0: At least 18 students and a teacher have died after a school roof collapsed in Pakistan. Around 40 others are injured and some are still trapped. Back home, doctors in Victoria's public hospitals will walk off the job for 12 hours next Wednesday over pay and conditions. And a 62-year-old post office manager is one of three Sydney men charged with importing illegal tobacco and vapes into Australia. Checking sport, the Kiwis enter tonight's World Cup opener against Australia brimming with confidence. Headlining New Zealand's attack is Newcastle superstar Kalyn Ponga, making his international debut for the Kiwis at fullback. Coach Stacey Jones says they aren't underestimating their cross-Tasman rivals.
4: They're a very good team, a world-class team, their players that they've got. You know, the team that comes out on top is the team that's probably going to do the little things. There's no secret, you know, about rugby league that, you know, you defend well and you run hard with the footy, you generally come out on top.
0: The Wallaroos have named a boosted 23 for their global series clash with Scotland at Accor Stadium. Winger Maya Stewart returns to the starting side. In the Champions League, PSG beat Manchester City 4-2. In the NBA preseason, Pelicans beat the Mavericks, Spurs were too good for the Suns, and the Bulls beat the Bucks. That's news and sport.
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7: And it's time to have a look at the weather. And I think we've just had a little shower of rain here in Narrabri. Okay, forecast for tomorrow, Friday, the 16th of October. A cloudy day with a high chance of showers on the plains. Medium chance elsewhere, chance of a thunderstorm on the plains in the early morning. Easterly winds, 25 to 35 k's. Overnight temps between 9 and 12. Daytime temperatures reaching 19 to 23. And for tomorrow, there's a moderate fire danger for all districts. And the UV index is predicted to reach a very high 9 between 9:10 a.m. and 4:20 p.m. Now, some temperatures currently in and around our listening area. Narrabo's dropped down to 19.9. The Pilliga area, 18.3. Wee-Waa is 19.3. Boggabri, 22. Well, I'll just see whether that has updated. 21.9. In Gunnedah, it is currently sitting at 21.1. And Moree currently has a temperature of 22.4. And that is your weather up to date for this hour. And it is, where are we? Where's our clock? 6 minutes past 7.
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7: 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And welcome to Kay's Selections for the next hour till 8, and then we'll go into our playlists to take us through the evening till 6 a.m. in the morning. I'm going to start this hour off with a couple of songs from Norma O'Hara Murphy. The first one is a new song from Norma. She has a new album out called Freedom Road. It was released just about, I think, the 18th of September during her Boney Mountain Country Music Festival. And this song is her version of the Tennessee Waltz. It's off that album. And if you tune in on Saturday, I hope to be speaking with Norma at around about 12:30 about her music, her album, and what she's intending to do. She has a few little things in the pipeline. So we're going to play that, Tennessee Waltz. That's one of the new ones. And I'm also going to play one of her older songs. This was a very popular one, and I really like it. It's called The Camp Drafter.

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That was Studio 8 with Nashville Knots. And before our promo there, we also heard from a double of Norma O'Hara Murphy with the Camp Drafter and her new version of Tennessee Waltz. Brings our time now to 18 minutes past 7. I'm going to play a new song now. I received a new album today by an artist by the name of Rick Gay. He was in a couple of bands before. He was a member of several different bands, including the Four Plainsmen and the Rick and Kathy duo. You might remember him from Rick and Kathy. We played a lot of Rick and Kathy music. Well, Rick's gone out. He's had a 17-year break from music and he's come back again. He's got a beautiful voice and he has a new album out called What a Great Country. And I'm going to play a track he wrote for this album, and it's called Just Fishing. Hope you enjoy it.

was Rick Gay with Just Fishing. Here's Tom Curtin with Country Boys, Cowgirls and Horses. Then a track from Ashley Cook. It's a reasonably new one from him too, called Kelly Dixon Wrote the Song.

was Lloyd Beck with Good Days. And we had Ashley Cook before that with Kelly Dixon, wrote the song. We have a song from Rach Louise now. This song's called Gone Too Soon. And Rach is an up-and-coming singer from originally from Moree.

We have the Viper Creek Band now with A Girl Changes Everything, and I think it was last Friday Lauren spoke with Damien from the Viper Creek Band about this song and their music. And it's certainly raining out there now. It's battling away on the roof. I'm not sure whether you can hear it, but it seems fairly heavy. Then we're going to hear from the Shelley Jones Band with Pocket Full of Words.

determination drives him as he heads out in bush again. His wife and mates are there with him to make sure his wish comes true. To touch again the red earth

And that was Trent Richardson, Promise You Now. We've also heard from Paddy Morgan, Australian Skies, Terry Bennett's A Bushman's Farewell, and Kevin Sullivan, Our Piece of the Map. Sorry, I had to just leave and do a little bit in the office, and I just had Michelle watching it for me. She didn't tell you, introduce any of the songs while she was here. But anyway, it's nearly time for me to finish up. It's 6 minutes to 8. Oh, and it's still raining. So we're going to hear from, who are we going to hear from now? Have to find something. Tune in tomorrow. As I said, we've got some interviews coming up tomorrow. We have at 1:30, Lauren will be speaking with Darren Gillis. And then at 2:30, Marg will be speaking with Brooke Seabrook. And I actually played her song earlier in the program called Family Tree. It's a lovely song. So that, and then we've got lots of interviews coming up in the next couple of weeks. So stay tuned. I've got one on Saturday at 12:30 talking with Norma O'Hara Murphy. So hopefully I can talk to her okay. Lose me brain. Okay, but anyway, that's enough from me talking. We're going to hear from Tom Maxwell with Just Drift Back in Time. I think that's what I happen to do all the time. And that should take us up to the news.

0: rate rise. Data shows Australia's unemployment rate has risen to 4.7%, its highest in 5 years. Just over 39,000 jobs were lost in the past month. SEEK economist Blair Chapman has told Money News a rate rise soon is likely.
1: I think it makes it a little bit more line ball, but I still think on the margin they're likely to increase rates. And I think that is because they're focused on inflation at the moment. We heard before the last meeting, and we've heard since, that they're really concerned that inflation's not going to get back to their target for quite some time. And so that's their focus at the moment.
0: The Prime Minister says cutting the private health rebate for over 65s is the best way to support Australia's ageing population. The government has reintroduced its bill after it was voted down on Wednesday. The legislation lacks a clear path through the Senate, but the Greens might back it if pensioners are exempt. Anthony Albanese has told Parliament the bill is critical to fund aged care.
2: We have an ageing of the population. We will need more resources to go into aged care, and we have a view that you have to find some of that money through sensible reform, which is what this is.
0: Calls are growing for an independent body to respond to cases of sexual assault and abuse in the military. An ADF member has been identified as a person of interest after a video recording device was found in the bathroom of a ship docked in Queensland. The issue has been raised in federal parliament by independent senator and veteran Jackie Lambie. She says defence doesn't appear to have learned any lessons from the past.
3: I have to ask, my goodness, what are you teaching them at recruit school that they think that's acceptable behaviour, to be putting cameras up in women's areas when they're taking their clothes off? Enough is enough. What defence has failed on is it's failed on its legal system, and therefore I'm asking for an independent body to sit outside defence.
0: Police say a gun failed to go off during an attempted gangland hit in Sydney's southwest. A gunman tried to shoot a 44-year-old man and his 15-year-old daughter near a Fairfield West school in June. A 19-year-old man has been charged with coordinating the attack. A Victorian man who fatally shot a friend over a $500 debt before desecrating his body has been jailed for up to 13 and a half years. Robert Mantini shot Adrian Romeo, whose remains were found in 2024. And archaeologists believe they've found the world's oldest shipwreck off the coast of Turkey. The ship is thought to be 4,700 years old. Checking sport, tonight's Rugby League World Cup opener is sold out at Allianz Stadium. Reece Walsh is lining up for Australia against Kalyn Ponga, who'll make his Kiwis debut. Test coach Andrew McDonald is holding out hope Cameron Green will play in the series against South Africa. The second of three tests starts Sunday, with Green racing the clock to recover from a side strain. McDonald admits Green is unlikely to bowl if named.
4: Cam hasn't started batting yet, so he's done some physical. You may have seen that during the lunch break and that. So he started running. He's progressing well. And as I said before the first test match, we're confident that he can play a part in this series at some point. So he's got a few things to go through in the next 3 to 4 days.
0: West Coast is monitoring former Collingwood forward Bobby Hill as he eyes a return to the AFL. In the NRL, Parramatta prop Junior Barlow has signed a contract extension until the end of next year. That's news and sport.
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7: And we'll have one last look at the weather for the Northwest Slopes and Plains and forecast for tomorrow. Well, it says shower or two for tonight. Well, it's raining, been raining for probably the last, on and off for the last half hour, so it sounds pretty good. Bit of a thunderstorm there early, a few thunder and lightning, but hopefully that's passed. But anyway, it forecast for tomorrow, Friday, the 16th of October. We're expecting a cloudy day with a high chance of showers on the plains, medium chance elsewhere. Chance of a thunderstorm on the plains in the early morning. Easterly winds, 25 to 35 k's. Overnight temps falling to between 9 and 12, with daytime temperatures reaching 19 to 23. And moderate fire danger is forecast for tomorrow for all of our districts, and the UV index predicted to reach a very high 9 between 9.10 a.m. and 4.20 p.m. Now, some temperatures. We have, Narrabri currently sitting at 17 degrees, Boggabri 20.3, Gunnedah 20.2, and Moree currently sitting at 18 degrees. And I forgot Weewaw. Weewaw is 16.7, and in the Pilliga area, 16.9. And according to the rainfall charts, Weewaw has had 3.8 mils. What have we got for Narrabri? I can't find. Yes, Narrabri says we've had 4.6 up here. So that's nice little bit. Certainly helped the gardens and lawns, won't it? Anyway, that's our news, sport and weather up to date for this hour. There will be a new one brought to you at 6 a.m. in the morning. And I'm going to sign off now with, we'll play our promo for the weather, and then next time I'm in town, I'm going to play Chet Atkins and Mark Knopfler's version of this song tonight. And hope you all have a great night. Stay safe. If you're driving out in the rain, take care. And I'll catch you all again on Saturday. Have a great night.
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3: Wadamuli, meaning hello in the Birrigaba language of southeast Queensland. My name is Manzanara Bales. I caught up with two young Indigenous girls from the Aboriginal and Torres Strait Islander Independent Community School in Brisbane. These girls have worked together with Brisbane-based producers Morganics to create this song. Here's what they had to say.
4: It's just about, like, sniffers and that not going to school. It's not basically just about sniffers and that. It's about, like, because the elders and stuff, they won't, like, do anything about it or nothing. They just let it be and everything. And we just tell them that, like, you know, just wake up and pay attention to everything, to what's going around. They got to look around, you know, have a look instead of just sniffing and everything and sleeping on the streets. They got houses to go to and that. That's why we just made up a song, but, yeah.
3: What influenced you to write about it?
5: Probably the streets, like, because we've seen too much of it. And, like, when you sit around it, it thinks, oh, yeah, I might give that a try, but then you think, nah, you know, nah, I can't do that. You think, oh, well, I'll see what else I could do about it.
3: What influenced you to write about the sniffing and the grog and getting locked up and stuff like that?
4: Just seeing all, like, anyone, any black fellas, even though they're probably not my cousins, but just seeing all just sniffing and that, you know, and it doesn't hurt you, but in sometimes it does because they're killing themselves, you know, and it just, I don't know, it just don't feel right sometimes. Yeah.
3: So do you sing about personal experiences?
4: Yeah.
5: Yeah, because I've, like, grown up around it through my family and also friends and others, you know, and, like, anywhere you go around Brisbane, it's all over the place and you can't try to admit that it's true or not because people see it with their own.

Time is changing, young Murray's an agent and being mistaken. How would you feel if your own kind was killed? To all of our elders out there,

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All I see is Mari sniffing, walking around the streets tripping, all talk no action. 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

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I'm Gulamana, the frill-necked lizard. 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

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Wurundjeri went to the lake for food. One time, he saw some people in the reeds. They were afraid of him. Rest in the reeds as they moved.

0: Reckon you can handle a bull ride? 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
1: Mate, doesn't look so little to me.
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1: He's eyeballing me, Scotty.
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1: Oh, mate, look, I'm packing it all up, mate. 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
0: 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Have a go.
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1: mate.
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1: Mate, I've got to pick up the kids.
0: Mate, your kids are all blown up. 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
1: Don't get smart, eh, mate?
0: Look,
1: I said I'd do it, right? Don't worry about it, mate.
0: Yeah, mate, what's your name? Gunner?
1: No, I've got the feet.
0: Gunner, do it.
1: I've got the dog to feed him.

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And does it matter anyhow? If what we eat and wear and use is not from Aussie ground, well, it matters to our children, those left to carry on.

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1: Paris.
0: New York.
1: Sydney.
0: Narrabri.
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awake and I look around me at the four gray walls that surround me, and I realize that I was only dreaming. 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
1: Ian, what's that crawling up your lapel? 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
1: Now, what did he say? 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Main road, there's not much flaming difference out this way, but I've got to take the turn to the left. Fraser's Hill, I wonder what that is. All I can see is an overgrown anthill. Turn to the left, go across the plain. I think the old bloke's in a bit of a dream.
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but that hurt me at the time. 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

Hi, I'm Georgie, and we like to travel around this great land of ours. 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

0: 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Come on down to Kugel Florist and Framing, 13 Doyle Street, Narrabri.
1: 6 o'clock. Good morning. I'm Josh Bryant. Passengers at Sydney Airport are being warned of disruptions as hundreds of security staff walk off the job this hour over pay and security. Sasha Foote has the details.
2: Workers contracted by Certis, which handles security screening at Sydney Airport, are taking 2 4-hour stoppages across the domestic and international terminals. The airport is urging passengers to allow extra time when going through security. The Transport Workers Union claims Sydney Airport is putting pressure on contracted companies to cut costs, which the union says is leaving staff with unpredictable rosters and reduced working hours. The second stoppage will run from 5 p.m. until 9 o'clock tonight. Sasha Foote, Sydney.
1: The US president has called off plans to live stream the execution of Fort Hood shooter Nadal Hassan. Hassan fatally shot 13 unarmed military personnel and injured 32 others at a military base in Texas in 2009. Donald Trump says Hassan's execution by firing squad will still go ahead as scheduled. Three teenagers are in custody after shots were fired at a home in Sydney's southwest. Police say multiple shots were fired at a Lansvale home, but those inside at the time weren't hurt. Two men, aged 17 and 18, and a 17-year-old girl have been arrested, and a gun has been seized. The unemployment rate in New South Wales has reached a five-year high of 4.7%. Bureau of Statistics figures shows the number of people looking for work in the state is at its highest level since the pandemic. Experts say the rise in unemployment reflects the economic headwinds facing both the state and Australia more broadly. Demand for AI skills in Australian job advertisements has risen over 70% in the past year. Employers are increasingly seeking tech-savvy workers across professional services, and SEEK economist Blair Chapman says AI capability is becoming a standard expectation.
3: In any professional services role now, you're going to be expected to have some ability to use AI to increase your productivity. Anywhere where you're doing language-based things, we're seeing an increasing ask for AI skills, but it is still relatively small as a total share of ads.
1: Clarence Valley Council on the state's north coast has been suspended for 3 months. Local Government Minister Ron Honig is appointed as administrator. The council is being investigated over matters including its governance and financial management. And Carnival Cruise Line has announced plans to halve its presence in Australia from 2028. In finance, the Dow Jones trading up 514 points, the Nasdaq down 59. One Australian dollar buying 69.1 US cents. Now with sport, here's Toby Goff.
4: Jack Bostock has made a Kangaroos debut for the ages, scoring a hat-trick to save Australia from a nightmare opening night defeat against New Zealand. The Dolphins star climbed over teammate, now Kiwi rival, Jermaine Asako, to land a 75th-minute try, sealing the 24-22 victory. The man of the match praising 5'8 Cam Munster for setting up a textbook match winner.
5: Been here, done it many times at World Cups, and yeah, something we practice throughout the week. It's obviously no secret that I like catching the high ball, so I thought he kicked it real well, so I thought I may as well come down with it, because otherwise it's a waste of a good kick.
4: Audio thanks to Seven. Wallabies coach Les Kiss has been forced into a backline reshuffle ahead of tomorrow's final Bledisloe Cup match against the All Blacks. A leg injury for Ben Donaldson sees Brumbies playmaker Declan Meredith handed the number 10 jersey. And to baseball, the Milwaukee Brewers are just one win away from their first World Series appearance in 44 years after stunning the LA Dodgers 6-2 in the league championship. I'm Toby Goff. That's News and Sport.
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6: Good morning. The weather for today, a maximum of 20 degrees with a shower.

0: 2, possibility of 6 to 20 millimetres of rain, and there's an 80% chance that that may happen. Chance of a thunderstorm on the plains early this morning, then winds easterly. Moderate fire danger in all areas, with a UV index to reach 9, which is very high, between 9 and 10am, 4:20 p.m. Saturday, minimum 11, maximum 24, possible shower, cloudy, slight chance of a shower, most likely in the afternoon, early evening, and winds easterly. Sunday, minimum 11, maximum 25, partly cloudy, slight chance of a shower, and winds easterly. Monday, minimum 12, maximum 26, partly cloudy, medium chance of showers, most likely in the afternoon and evening, and winds east to northeasterly. Tuesday, minimum 13, maximum 26, and a possible shower. Wednesday, minimum 13, maximum 29, and a shower or two. Thursday, minimum 15, maximum 29, with a shower or two. And currently outside, we have a temperature of still raining. If you're not out of bed yet, still a little bit of rain around Narrabri. It's just on 13.5 degrees. And I can tell you, since 9 a.m. yesterday, we've had 36.5 millimetres in Narrabri town. Narrabri West, 28. Don't know why we always get less in Narrabri West. It's rather strange. Maybe the gauge doesn't work properly. Who knows? So we've got some other falls. There's been some good falls right throughout the area. We might come back to those a little bit later, and I'll give you a full rundown on that. Out of Weewaw, they've had some great rain by the looks. So up to date with the news, weather and sport, it's just on 6:06.
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0: Well, good morning. Anthony here with the Max FM Bricky Show on this Friday morning, rather wet Friday morning, and it's the 16th of October. Now, that's not a significant day to me, but maybe it is to you. Maybe somebody you know is having a birthday, and I could give them a birthday call if you would like me to do that. So all you've got to do is give me a call and I will sort that out for you. Just while I'm talking here, I'm just looking for my two in a row because I'm just running a little bit late. Happens. I've actually got problem with my electricity, and I have paid the bill too, so that's not the problem. But I woke up this morning and I've got no power in my, the thing that powers my alarm clock, so something must have woken me up. But it woke me up an hour earlier than I should have, so, so I got up to see what was wrong, and I've been wandering around all morning trying to locate this. It seems to be just on my PowerPoints. If there's an electrician out there, I could certainly do a talk to him, give him a job. All right, so we've got two in a row this morning as usual, and it's crowded house. And we've got Something So Strong and Four Seasons in One Day. Sounds like Melbourne.

0: upgrade your phone on the weekend? Axis Narrabri is open 6 days a week, including until 1pm every Saturday. 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
1: Yeah, it's 14 and a half minutes past the hour of six. I'll just do a few rainfall scores, for want of a better word. So this is up until from 9 a.m. yesterday until now. So we got out of Bucklebone, we got 47.6 Pyan Creek. I'm not sure where these gauges are, but they're out wherever I say, they're somewhere near there. So that'll give you some idea. Moran North, 67. Yarraman, 0.4. Must be something wrong with their gauge, I'd say. Kajiwar, Yarraman, 77. Weewaw Airport, 69. Weewaw North, 50.4. The ATC, Australian Telescope, 45.6. Boona Creek, Kilburn, 31. CSIRO at Mile Vale, 45.8. The ACRI at Mile Vale, 54. ACRI Chico at Mile Vale is 37.6. CSD Farms, 27.6. Cardale Molly, 49.6. Lock Arbor on the Weewaw Road, 38.4. Federation Farm, we've got no reading. On Farm at Bald Hill, 42.4. Eyre at Edgeroy, 43. Tukey at Ballada, 50.4. Joyce Lands Ballada, 45. Fairview Ballada, 53. Lockhurn Ballada, 44.4. May Rung, 44.8. Narrabri West, 28. Narrabri High School, 37.4. The Wheat Research at Narrabri, 44. Narrabri Town, 36.6. Lara at, I'm not sure where that is, 33.2. Lara East, it's 40. Capitar Road, 29.6. Glen Cairn at Karada, 14.2. At Karada, 33.6. Wonga Plains, 32. Dalford, 37. The Willows, Boggabri, 10.6. Riverstone, 20. Airstrip, I don't know where that is. That's 15.8. That's not Narrabri there. Warra, 21.8. Warilla, 20.4. So we've got some good falls around the area overnight, and there's still some, a little bit of rain at the moment. So it's all good, we hope. Ellen Jewell talking about rain. Rain, roll in.

Yeah, Waterloo, and performed by ABBA. Great band, ABBA. Had some great songs. Easy Beats now, they had some great songs too, and this was probably one of their biggest hits. Probably their biggest hit, actually. Hit all over the world. Friday on my mind, and because it is Friday, we do have it on our mind, some of us.

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0: Silver Threads and Golden Needles. That was the Springfields. Dusty up front. Before she became Dusty Springfield. It's almost news time. I didn't realise we were getting so close to news. So we'll just play this. And then it'll be news time. I think.
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3: It's 6:30. Good morning. I'm Josh Bryant. Passengers at Sydney Airport are being warned of disruptions as hundreds of contracted security staff strike over job security and pay. Certus employees are holding 2 4-hour stoppages at domestic and international terminals. One of them is underway and will run until 10 o'clock this morning. Transport Workers Union National Secretary Michael Kane claims workers are constantly having their hours cut and their rosters changed.
4: It's not what these workers want to do to create disruption, but the fault of this lies squarely at the feet of Sydney Airport. It's a downward spiral of changing contracts, squeezing these operators that perform this critical task.
3: Three teenagers have been arrested after a drive-by shooting in Sydney's southwest. Multiple shots were fired into a Lansvale home. Those inside the property at the time weren't injured. Police say they've seized a gun and arrested two males and a 17-year-old girl when they stopped a car nearby. The US president has now called off plans to live stream the execution of a man by firing squad. Nadal Hassan is due to be killed in December over a 2009 attack which killed 13 American soldiers. Donald Trump says the execution will not be broadcast, saying many very good and well-meaning people would rather not watch Hassan die. US correspondent Harley Carnes has told Ben Fordham there had been opposition to the live stream, even from within the Trump administration.
5: President J.D. Vance had said he kind of doubted it was going to happen, and if it did, he wouldn't be watching it anyway. And that was, I think, probably the nail in the coffin, so to speak.
3: Experts say the surge in the state's unemployment rate reflects economic headwinds, which are buffeting the entire country. The latest data shows the unemployment rate in New South Wales increased to 4.7% in September. The number of people looking for work in the state has reached 233,000. Schools are being urged to do more to teach young people about financial literacy and the benefits of personal insurance. A study's found households without life and income protection insurance are leaving themselves vulnerable to unforeseen financial shocks. James Cook University's Dr. Tanya Driver says many school leavers enter the workforce without the key knowledge.
6: But they don't really have the concept of saving. They don't have the concept of insurance. They don't have the concept of superannuation.
3: Chickens at a Central Coast egg farm are being put down, with the farm under investigation for animal cruelty. Agriculture Minister Tara Moriarty says there is an emergency situation at Mountain Pride Farms. In finance, the Dow Jones is trading up 595 points. The Nasdaq is up 36. One Australian dollar buying 69.1 US cents. Now with sport, here's Toby Goff.
7: The Kangaroos and Kiwis are both sweating on injury updates after Australia's 24-22 World Cup opener win against New Zealand. Aussie halfback Mitch Moses was sidelined by a lower leg injury minutes into play. Callum Ponga's debut for the Kiwis turned sour when he was forced off with a suspected broken forearm, despite continuing for 20 minutes to score a try. Coach Stacey Jones, in awe of his fullback staying on for as long as he did.
8: Because I think they'd scored a try, and that's when we were told that it was, you know, what it possibly was. So, and he had to come off. He couldn't catch a ball or anything like that. He was in a bit of discomfort, or a lot of discomfort.
7: Top seed Alexander Zverev has marched into his third Shanghai Masters semi-final, outclassing Australia's Alex de Minaur in straight sets 6-4, 6-4. And Australia's next generation of cricket stars, the Governor-General's 11, has delivered a 19-run DLS victory over New Zealand at North Sydney Oval. I'm Toby Goff. That is the very latest in news and sport.
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0: All right. Weather for today, a maximum of 20 with a shower or two. Possibility of 6 to 20 millimetres. I don't know whether that means we've had it, but we've had a fair bit. Moderate fire danger in all areas. There is a chance of a thunderstorm on the plains later this early this morning, then winds easterly. Still to come, maybe. Saturday, minimum 11, maximum 24. Possible shower. Sunday, minimum 11, maximum 25, partly cloudy. Monday, minimum 12, maximum 26, possible shower. Not very much. Tuesday, minimum 13, maximum 26, possible shower. Not very much. On Wednesday, minimum 13, maximum 29, a shower or two. Not very much. And the same on Thursday, minimum 15, maximum 29, a shower or two. Currently outside, we have a gentle temperature of 13 degrees. You're up to date with the news, weather and sport.
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0: I went out last night and I was in the pub and a woman was saying that her calves look great in high heels. So I reported her to the RSPCA.

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0: Coming up in a moment, Steve Kilby and Sophie Coe in Streets of Your Town. 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

Bachman Turner and Overdrive, in Overdrive, or back BTO as sometimes known. Roll On Down the Highway. Before that, we had Steve Kilby and Stevie Co. Streets of Your Town. Here's Ann Wilson. We've Got to Get Out of This Place, featuring Winona.

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0: and found a balaclava and a gun inside. Two males, aged 17 and 18, and a 17-year-old girl were arrested at the scene and taken to Cabramatta Police Station. Inquiries are ongoing. Anyone with information is being urged to come forward. Dusty Fitzpatrick, Sydney.
1: Passengers heading to Sydney Airport are being told to allow for extra time as security staff walk off the job. Hundreds of security screening workers are staging 2 4-hour strikes throughout the day, one underway now. They're pushing for improved job security and conditions. A domestic violence loophole in New South Wales has now been closed. The changes will give the coroner flexibility to appoint a senior next of kin in cases of suspected domestic or family violence. The mother of Caitlin Thornton had been campaigning for the change after her daughter's allegedly abusive ex-partner was given full legal responsibility for her body and belongings after her death. The state opposition says the government needs to do more to help small businesses in the wake of the latest unemployment data. The jobless rate in New South Wales has reached a five-year high of 4.7%. Shadow Treasurer Scott Farlow says Labor should back the coalition's push to increase the payroll tax threshold.
2: When you're seeing the jobless rate rising, the best thing to do is to reduce the tax on jobs, and that's why we're calling on the Minns government to increase the payroll tax threshold.
1: Local Government Minister Ron Honig has suspended Clarence Valley Council on the state's north coast. The suspension is for 3 months while the council is investigated over matters including governance and financial management. An administrator has been appointed. An ADF member has been identified as a person of interest after a video recording device was found in the bathroom of a Navy ship. The head of Navy says all bathrooms in the fleet will now be inspected to ensure no other breaches of privacy have occurred. Also making news, the US president has now scrapped a plan to live stream the execution of Fort Hood shooter Nadal Hassan. Almost $36 million has been recovered by Services Australia in 2 years amid a jump in fraud tip-offs. And Sculpture by the Sea will open in Sydney's East today. In finance, the Dow Jones is trading up 556 points, the Nasdaq up 20, one Australian dollar buying 69.1 US cents. Now with sport, here's Toby Goff.
0: The Rugby League World Cup has gotten off to a thrilling start. Andrew Lucas reports.
3: Australia has survived an almighty scare to beat New Zealand 24-22 in front of over 41,000 fans at Allianz Stadium. Jack Bostock scored a hat-trick and set up another in a stunning test debut. Both sides went try for try for most of the match, but Bostock's third with less than five to go was the difference. Mitchell Moses suffered a calf injury for the home side, while Kalen Ponga succumbed to a suspected broken arm late. Andrew Lucas, Sydney.
0: Zach Purton has expressed concern over Sydney's wet weather ahead of the Everest at Royal Randwick, with the turf rated a heavy 8 after persistent rain. The champion jockeys noted Ka Ying Rising's ability to handle rain-affected ground remains an unknown factor. And in the Europa League, Bayer Leverkusen has taken down Lech Poznan 4-0, wins also for AC Milan and Sunderland, and Alex Dimonor's campaign at the Shanghai Tennis Masters has come to an end in the quarterfinals. I'm Toby Goff. That's the latest news and sport.
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4: Currently outside, cloudy with 13.5 degrees, and we're expecting a maximum of 20 today with a medium chance of showers becoming less likely in the early afternoon. Chance of a thunderstorm on the plains early this morning, then winds easterly. Moderate fire danger in all areas. And the UV index is expected to reach 9, which is very high, between 9:10 a.m. 4:20 p.m. Saturday, minimum 11, maximum 24. Cloudy with a slight chance of shower, most likely in the afternoon and early evening. Winds easterly. Sunday, minimum 11, maximum 25, partly cloudy, slight chance of a shower and winds easterly. Monday, minimum 12, maximum 26, partly cloudy with a medium chance of showers, most likely in the afternoon and evening. Winds east to northeasterly. Tuesday, minimum 13, maximum 26 and mostly partly possible shower. Wednesday, minimum 13, maximum 29, shower or two.

0: So next, minimum 15, maximum 29, a shower or two. That brings you up to date with the news, weather and sport, 7:05.
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0: Right, song coming up. This is from Dolly Parton's most recent album, called Rockstar, I think. Dolly Parton and Ann Wilson singing Magic Man.

night. Dolly Parton and Ann Wilson. If you weren't awake before, you should be now. It's Kid Rock, Born Free.

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1: 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Here are some tips on sharing the road with trucks with Rod Hanafy.
2: I drive a B-double fuel tanker and I get to see some pretty unbelievable things from time to time. 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It's far better to allow quicker traffic to pass safely rather than increasing the risk by making it more difficult. Let's share the road. 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

Cat Stevens and Matthew and Sons. Before that, we heard from Blondie with The Tide Is High. 23 and a half minutes past 7. It's got nothing to do with the rain, I don't think. 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
1: It's 7:30. Good morning. I'm Josh Bryant. Travellers at Sydney Airport are being told to brace for delays. Hundreds of security screening staff have walked off the job until 10 a.m. at the international and domestic terminals. The Transport Workers Union claims staff are constantly having their hours cut and their rosters changed. Sydney Airport says it is working to minimise the disruptions. Legislation closing a domestic violence loophole in New South Wales has now passed State Parliament. Sophie Clark explains.
2: Known as Caitlin's Law, the reforms will give coroners greater flexibility to appoint senior next of kin in cases where there are concerns about family and domestic violence. The mother of Caitlin Thornton has been campaigning for the change after her daughter's allegedly abusive ex-partner was given full legal responsibility for her body and belongings after her death. Attorney General Michael Daly says an accused abuser should not be appointed senior next of kin by default, and the changes will deliver much needed flexibility. The changes also recognise extended familial kinship structures among different cultures such as Aboriginal and Torres Strait Islander communities. Sophie Clark reporting.
1: Three teenagers are being questioned by police after shots were fired into a home in Sydney's southwest. Multiple bullets were fired at the Lansvale property, but the people inside at the time weren't hurt. Officers stopped a car in the area a short time later, seizing a gun and arresting two males aged 17 and 18 and a 17-year-old girl. Plans to live stream the execution of former US Army psychiatrist Nedal Hassan have now been called off. Hassan killed 13 unarmed military personnel at Fort Hood Base in Texas in 2009. US President Donald Trump says the execution will still go ahead, but it will not be live streamed. A Liberal senator says his Greens Senate colleague Jordan Steele-John should take leave from Parliament. Steele-John has taken a leave of absence from his party room following accusations he'd behaved inappropriately towards women. Dave Sharmas told Today Steele-John should step aside from Parliament altogether as the investigation is carried out.
3: I respect that he rejects these claims, as he's entitled to do. He's entitled to contest these claims, but I think to not be a distraction, I think, during this time, and to make sure these allegations are properly aired, that would make sense.
1: Also making news, the unemployment rate in New South Wales has climbed to a five-year high of 4.7%, and Carnival is cutting its fleet in half for 2028, joining a growing list of cruise operators winding back operations in Australia. Carnival Luminosa and Adventure will both sail out of the country for good in March 2028. In finance, the Dow Jones closed up 556 points, the Nasdaq up 20, one Australian dollar buying 69.1 US cents. Now with sport, here's Toby Goff.
4: A debut hat-trick from Jack Bostock has powered the Kangaroos to a 24-22 World Cup win over the Kiwis at Allianz Stadium. The Dolphin provided the spark with a 90-metre intercept in the first half before soaring high in the dying minutes to pull down the match-winning try. Kangaroos coach Kevin Walters says it was a performance worthy of being crowned man of the match.
5: I don't think I've seen a better debut game from a winger or from any Australian player. He was just in everything good about, you know, the attack, the defence, you know, his athleticism. Yeah, he should be really proud of his performance.
4: South Africa has dropped batsman Tristan Stubbs after their heavy first test loss to Australia. Randwick track officials are expecting the surface to improve to the soft range ahead of the Everest tomorrow. Rainfall has the track currently rated a heavy 8. And to baseball, the Brewers are just one win away from their first World Series appearance in 44 years after beating the LA Dodgers in the league championship. I'm Toby Goff. That's the latest news and sport.

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0: Right, our weather for today, a maximum 20 degrees, a shower or two, and there's the chance of a thunderstorm on the plains early this morning. Winds easterly, I think we might have had that. And we've got moderate fire danger in all areas. Tomorrow, minimum 11, maximum 24, possible shower. Sunday, minimum 11, maximum 25, partly cloudy. Monday, minimum 12, maximum 26, possible shower. Tuesday, minimum 13, maximum 26, possible shower. Wednesday, minimum 13, maximum 29, a shower or two. Thursday, minimum 15, maximum 29, a shower or two. That brings you up to date with the news, weather and sport. 25 minutes to 8 o'clock. And currently outside, our temperature has stayed on 13.5 degrees. May have gone up half a degree or something. Doesn't matter.
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0: We're pausing our program for a funeral announcement. Relatives and friends of the late Alan Patrick Clark of Wee War, aged 82 years, are respectfully invited to attend his graveside funeral service to be held at the Narrabri Lawn Cemetery commencing at 10 a.m. on Friday the 16th of October 2026. This announcement refers to the late Alan Patrick Clark of Wee War. His graveside funeral service is to be held at the Narrabri Lawn Cemetery commencing at 10 a.m. on Friday the 16th of October 2026. Funeral arrangements are in the care of our sponsor, Swagger Funerals of Wee War.

The relatives and friends of the late Charles Patrick Radford of Narrabri, aged 94 years, are respectfully invited to attend his graveside funeral service, to be held at the Narrabri Lawn Cemetery commencing at 11 a.m. on Monday the 19th of October 2026. This announcement refers to the late Charles Patrick Radford of Narrabri, whose graveside funeral service is to be held at the Narrabri Lawn Cemetery, commencing at 11 a.m. on Monday the 19th of October 2026. Funeral arrangements are in the care of our sponsor, Swagger Funerals of Weewall.

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1: 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Are you looking for a place where young people can relax, be themselves and truly belong? 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The Hangout is all about fun, friendship and independence, while engaging outings designed to build confidence, social skills and real connections. 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The Hangout, Friday nights done right.
0: And I did mention the Kinks, the wrong name there for that song. It was called Sunny Afternoon. Before that, we heard from The Fortunes, and here comes that rainy day feeling again. We're coming up to 5 minutes to the hour of eight, and you're listening to 2MAX FM. It's Anthony here. It's Friday morning. It's a cloudy day. What more could you ask for?

0: 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The Rotary Club of Narrabri Book Fair is open Monday to Friday, 9 a.m. until 4 p.m. Saturday, 9 a.m. until 1 p.m. Situated in the old Mitre 10 building, Dewhurst Street, Narrabri. 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
3: It's 8 o'clock. Good morning. I'm Josh Bryant. The Homicide Squad has now joined the investigation into the death of a five-year-old boy on the state's north coast. Dusty Fitzpatrick reports.
4: Emergency services were called to a Grafton home earlier this week where they found a five-year-old boy unresponsive. Police carried out CPR until paramedics arrived, but the child couldn't be revived. A post-mortem examination will be undertaken to determine the boy's cause of death, and the Homicide Squad is now assisting the strike force investigating. The Homicide Squad is now assisting the Strike Force investigating.

0: Workers employed by Certus are holding 2 4-hour stoppages across the domestic and international terminals. Transport Workers Union National Secretary Michael Kane says the employees have faced years of uncertainty.
1: And workers not able to simply plan for themselves and their families, to get mortgages, to fulfil their caring responsibilities, take care of their families.
0: The Greens leader says he understands his colleague Jordan Steele John will be taking a leave from Parliament, not just the party room. Senator Steele John is under investigation after accusations he behaved inappropriately towards women. The West Australian senator denies the allegations. One of Australia's largest health funds says out-of-pocket costs for members have surged by more than 28% in the past 2 years. Bupa believes skyrocketing specialist fees and other healthcare costs have been driving the increase. Carnival will halve its Australian fleet, citing rising costs and government red tape. The cruise operator will withdraw Carnival Luminosa and Adventure from seasonal operations in 2028. Cruise export Adrian Tassoni says it will take a toll on the country's economy.
2: We're talking about billions of dollars, and going back to 2024-25, we saw a reduction of 13% in the economic output of cruise just in that period. We don't expect that that is going to increase now that we're seeing a restriction of cruise ships in our market.
0: That audio on Today. In finance, the Dow Jones closed up 556 points, the Nasdaq up 20, one Aussie dollars buying 69.1 US cents. Now with sport, here's Toby Goff.
3: Kangaroos and Kiwis are both sweating on injury updates after Australia's 24-22 World Cup opener win against New Zealand. Aussie halfback Mitch Moses was sidelined by a lower leg injury minutes into play. Callum Ponga's debut for the Kiwis turned sour when he was forced off with a suspected broken forearm. Sydney's wet weather has thrown a major unknown into Ka Ying Rising's Everest defence at Royal Randwick. The 9-time Group 1 winners primed after a record-breaking first-up win in Hong Kong, but a service rated a heavy 8 has jockey Zach Purton concerned. While the track is expected to improve to the soft range, Sydney horse trainer Bjorn Baker has told Ben Fordham many will still be cautious about how the sprinter responds.
4: If the track was good, I have no doubt he'd probably run close to a track record. But with the wet track, it definitely brings a few others into it. Horses like Tempted, Jimmy Star, Jolie Star have got Blue Door that might handle the wet track.
3: And Alex Demonor's crashed out of the Shanghai Masters in the quarterfinals. I'm Toby Goff. That's the very latest news and sport.
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5: Our weather for today, a maximum of 20 degrees, cloudy with a medium chance of showers, becoming less likely in the early afternoon. Chance of a thunderstorm on the plains early this morning, then winds easterly, moderate fire danger in all areas, with the UV index expected to reach 9, which is very high, between 9:10 a.m. and 4:20 p.m. Saturday, minimum 11, maximum 24, cloudy with a slight chance of a shower, most likely in the afternoon and early evening, and winds easterly. Sunday, minimum 11, maximum 25, partly cloudy with a slight chance of a shower, winds easterly. Monday, minimum 12, maximum 26, possible, partly cloudy with a medium chance of showers, most likely in the afternoon and evening, and winds east to northeasterly. Tuesday, minimum 13, maximum 26, possible shower. Wednesday, minimum 13, maximum 29, a shower or two. Thursday, minimum 15, maximum 29, shower or two. Brings you up to date with the news, weather and sport, 5:30 past eight. And currently outside, still on 13.5 degrees. So you're up to date.
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Narrabri Community Radio Incorporated's 2026 Annual General Meeting will be held on Monday, the 19th of October, 2026, at the 2Max FM Studios, 73 Barwon Street, Narrabri, commencing at 7 p.m. The agenda is to elect office bearers for the 2026-2027 year and to confirm minutes of the Annual General Meeting of the 2025-2026 year, and to receive annual reports and financial statements for the 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Nominations close and must be received at the station by 5 p.m. on Monday the 12th of October 2026. 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

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The bridge remains closed for the duration of these replacement works. A detour is in place along Selina Street, Newell Highway and Tiburina Street. Works are expected to be completed in November. 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

0: Baby Caroline, country song. It's time for the news.
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2: It's 8:30. Good morning. I'm Josh Bryant. Legislation has now passed State Parliament closing a domestic violence loophole in New South Wales. The changes give the coroner flexibility to appoint a senior next of kin in cases of suspected domestic or family violence. Minister for the Prevention of Domestic Violence Jodie Harrison has thanked Kylie Bailey and Nicole Barr for their advocacy making sure the change occurred.
3: And it's clear that in those cases, the spouse isn't right to be the next of kin. So it's important that we give the coroner the discretion, which they don't currently have, but they will have under this legislation, the discretion to appoint the next of kin.
2: Specialist police have joined an investigation into the death of a five-year-old boy on the state's north coast. Paramedics carried out CPR on the child inside the Grafton home earlier this week, but he could not be saved. It's understood concerns had been raised with the Department of Community and Justice about the property last year. DCJ says it is assisting police with inquiries. Sydney Airport has precautions in place as hundreds of security screening staff walk off the job. Certus employees are holding 2 4-hour stoppages at the domestic and international terminals, one already underway until 10 this morning. Travellers are being warned to be prepared for delays. The Greens leader says it's his understanding Jordan Steele-John will take leave from federal parliament, not just the party room. The West Australian senator is under investigation over allegations he behaved inappropriately towards women. Steele-John denies the claims. David Shoebridge says he won't be providing a running commentary on the matter.
4: It is my job to ensure there is an independent process. It's my job to take action and ensure the WA Greens establish this inquiry. And I'm glad that Senator Steele-John has referred the matter off so it can be dealt with that.
2: The Coalition will oppose a free trade deal between Australia and the European Union. Labor says the move would undermine our country's reputation. With our reputation as a free trading nation, the Shadow Trade Minister, Matt Canavan, says the deal is bad for farmers. Sydney's Royal Prince Alfred Hospital is marking 40 years of delivering life-saving liver transplants in Australia. Head of Transplant Surgeries, Dr. Michael Crawford's told Ben Fordham, technology is continually evolving, one option now allowing them to essentially road test the organ before putting it into a recipient.
5: Got the world record, actually, in New South Wales here at our lab, where we've kept a liver alive and functioning for 7 weeks. And we do that by basically creating an intensive care type environment around the liver.
2: And more Australian households are turning to the internet to complete the census. The ABS says online participation hit a record high. In finance, the Dow Jones and the Nasdaq both closing up. One Aussie dollar buying 69.1 US cents. Now with sport, here's Toby Goff.
6: Jack Bostock has made a Kangaroos debut for the ages, scoring a hat-trick to save Australia from a nightmare opening night defeat against New Zealand. The Dolphins star climbed over teammate, now Kiwi rival Jermaine Asako, to land a 75th-minute try, sealing the 24-22 victory. The man of the match praising 5'8" Cam Munster for setting up a textbook match winner.
7: Been here, done it many times at World Cups, and yeah, something we practice throughout the week. It's obviously no secret that I like catching the high ball, so I thought, he kicked it real well, so I thought I may as well come down with it because otherwise it's a waste of a good kick.
6: Audio thanks to Seven. Wallabies coach Les Kiss has been forced into a backline reshuffle ahead of tomorrow's final Bledisloe Cup match against the All Blacks. A leg injury for Ben Donaldson sees the Brumbies playmaker Declan Meredith handed the number 10 jersey. And to baseball, the Milwaukee Brewers are just one win away from their first World Series appearance in 44 years after beating the LA Dodgers 6-2 in the league championship. That's news and sport.
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0: Currently outside, 14 degrees. The weather for today, maximum 20 expected and a shower or two. Tomorrow, Saturday, minimum 11, maximum 24, possible shower. Sunday, minimum 11, maximum 25, partly cloudy. Monday, minimum 12, maximum 26, possible shower. Tuesday, minimum 13, maximum 26, possible shower. Wednesday, minimum 13, maximum 29, a shower or two. Thursday, minimum 15, Maximum 29 with a shower or two. You're up to date with the news, weather and sport. 25 minutes to 9.
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0: We're pausing our program for a funeral announcement. The relatives and friends of the late Alan Patrick Clark of Weewall, aged 82 years, are respectfully invited to attend his graveside funeral service to be held at the Narrabri Lawn Cemetery commencing at 10 a.m. on Friday the 16th of October 2026. This announcement refers to the late Alan Patrick Clark of Weewall. His graveside funeral service is to be held at the Narrabri Lawn Cemetery commencing at 10 a.m. on Friday the 16th of October 2026. Funeral arrangements are in the care of our sponsors, Swagger Funerals, Funeral Directors of Weewall.

relatives and friends of the late Charles Patrick Radford of Narrabri, aged 94 years, are respectfully invited to attend his graveside funeral service, to be held at the Narrabri Lawn Cemetery commencing at 11 a.m. on Monday the 19th of October 2026. This announcement refers to the late Charles Patrick Radford of Narrabri, whose graveside funeral service is to be held at the Narrabri Lawn Cemetery, commencing at 11 a.m. on Monday the 19th of October 2026. Funeral arrangements are in the care of our sponsor, Swagger Funerals of Weeble.

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Right, we heard that from Imogen Rain. It's not because it's raining, that's just her name, Imogen Rain. And try to forget. Maybe it has something to do with the rain, I don't know. So we've got some Meals on Wheels now, Rye Meals on Wheels for today, Friday the 16th. We've got Team 5, Chris and Barb Huggett, Stephen and Tony McGrath. Stephanie and Tony McGrath. And Fran and Bill Jackson are in Boggabri doing the Meals on Wheels. So Fran and Bill Jackson. And we do have the Narrabri Hospital Auxiliary. I think, yes, we do. And it's Prim Winston Smith and Jude Jones. Thank you very much to those people doing that great work. Thank you. Brendan Duff, Crystallize.

Brendan Duff, Crystallize, and that's it for me. Thank you very much for listening. Hope you've enjoyed the morning. I've certainly enjoyed being here with you. A little bit of luck, we'll do it all again, I think, Sunday morning. I've got to come in and say hi. So I do the early morning program on Sunday, which is a request program. Julie will be in very shortly. She's filling in for Sue, who's unable to be here. Good morning, Sue. Hope you're feeling better. And that's it. Have a great weekend. Don't get wet if you can, because it may not happen for a while. Again, bye now.

0: 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All your gardening, framing and homeware needs in one spot. Come on down to Kugel Florist and Framing, 13 Doyle Street, Narrabri.
1: It's 9 o'clock. Good morning. I'm Josh Bryant. Lines have continued flowing at Sydney Airport for much of the morning, despite industrial action from security staff. Jefferson Shaw is there.
2: Hundreds of security workers walked off the job at Sydney International and Domestic earlier this morning. Transport workers union members are demanding improved job security, full-time positions, and reduced cuts for part-time hours. Sydney Airport says it's been working closely with parties to minimise disruptions, and it appears to be working as passengers continue to flow to security. But the airport troubles aren't over when the industrial action ends at 10 a.m, kicking off again at 5 this afternoon for another 4 hours. Jefferson Shaw, Sydney International Airport.
1: The Department of Communities and Justice is assisting police with investigations into the death of a 5-year-old boy at a home on the state's north coast. It's understood concerns had been raised with the department about the Grafton property last year. The child was found unresponsive inside the home earlier this week. Three teenagers are in custody after shots were fired at a home in Sydney Southwest. Police say multiple shots were fired at the Lansvale home. Those inside at the time weren't hurt. Two males aged 17 and 18 and a 17-year-old girl have been arrested. A gun was seized from a car. The US president has scrapped a plan to live stream and a 17-year-old girl have been arrested. A gun was seized from a car. The US president has scrapped a plan to live stream.

0: expected financial shocks due to a lack of personal insurance literacy. Researchers show men with those with financial sector experience are more likely to take out life or income protection insurance. James Cook University's Dr. Tanya Driver says being uninsured can leave people in substantial debt.
1: If something happens to them, for example, they fall sick and they're unable to work, it means that they have to rely on Centrelink to cover their day-to-day expenses.
0: And Carnival is cutting its Australian fleet in half from 2028 in a fresh blow to the country's cruising sector. In finance, the Dow Jones closed up 556 points, the Nasdaq up 20, one Australian dollar buying 69.1 US cents. Now with sport, here's Toby Goff.
2: The Kiwis have been left nursing a 24-22 defeat and a major injury concern after losing to the Kangaroos in the Rugby League World Cup opener. New Zealand laid a strong foundation up front, while fullback Callan Ponga produced two tries before a suspected broken forearm forced him off in the closing stages. Captain James Fisher-Harris says although it's dampened their World Cup campaign, they will regroup ahead of next week's clash with the Cook Islands.
3: That's test footy. Yeah, it was a close game, like the full 80 we were battling. Much respect to Australia. I thought it's a good start, eh? But yeah, only improvement from here.
2: South Africa has dropped batsman Tristan Stubbs after their heavy first test loss to Australia. The Proteas bowling stocks for the second test will be bolstered by the return of Kagiso Rabada. And in the Europa League, Bayer Leverkusen has taken down Lech Poznan 4-0, wins also for Lyon, AC Milan and Sunderland. That's the very latest news and sport.
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6: Weather forecast for the northwest slopes and plains issued this morning at 6:28 for the rest of your Friday. A medium chance of showers becoming less likely in the early afternoon and a chance of a thunderstorm on the plains. 20 degrees. They're saying possible rainfall of 6 to 20 mil. For Saturday, we've got 11 to 24. For Sunday, partly cloudy, 11 to 25. Monday, some showers, 12 to 26. Tuesday, 13 to 26, possible showers. Wednesday, some showers, 13 to 29. And Thursday, some showers, 15 to 29 degrees. Our temperatures this morning, not real flash, sitting on about 14 degrees, 12 overnight. They're saying a very cloudy start after some overnight rain with a few showers still possible this morning. Some really good falls last night. We've got 77 mil out at Yarraman, 50 at Weewar, 55 at Mile Vale, 44 down Bald Hill Road, 54 at Balladder. There's a 46 there. Narrabri itself, or Narrabri High School, they're saying 39, Narrabri West 28. So some really good falls and still a little bit of cloud around and a few showers, but we shall see what happens. So I hope you got some rain where you are, and it's still sort of showering a little bit, sort of. Good morning, guys. Welcome to Friday morning. Julie's in the chair and filling in for Sue today. We've got Sam from the Tourist Information Centre about 9:30, and then we do have our book club interview just after 11 with Naomi, so look forward to that. In the meantime, let's just start off with an Adam Harvey, shall we? With She Don't Know She's Beautiful, and then Rod Stewart with Your Love Lifts Me Higher and Higher.

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2: 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We had Adam Harvey with She Don't Know It's Beautiful, and we had Rod Stewart there with Your Love Lifts Me Higher and Higher. Here's Tina Turner with What You Get Is What You See, and Tom T. Hall with I Love Little Baby Ducks, and there's lots of little baby ducks out today.

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0: Yutun Harcourts have machinery for sale in the Auctions Plus multi-vendor sale, commencing Thursday the 1st of October and concluding on Tuesday the 6th of October. 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
4: We had Tina Turner and What You Get Is What You See, and Tom T. Hall with I Love Little Baby Ducks. Now, as I said, there's lots of little baby ducks out today, so be careful. 9.23 here at 2MAX FM. We might have a couple of songs before we chat to Sam. Here's Tracy Chapman and Give Me One Reason. And we'll throw in another Tom T. Hall. No, actually, we won't. We will throw in a Billy Ray Cyrus. And it's an oldie, but a goodie, achy breaky heart.

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2: 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The Rotary Club of Narrabri Book Fair is open Monday to Friday, 9 a.m. until 4 p.m. Saturday, 9 a.m. until 1 p.m. Situated in the old Mitre 10 building, Dewhurst Street, Narrabri. 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
3: We had Tracy Chapman there with Give Me One Reason and Billy Ray Cyrus with a little bit of Achy Breaky Heart. 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
4: Good morning. How are you?
3: I'm very well, thank you. And what about the beautiful rain last night?
4: Oh, wasn't it lovely?
3: It was. It's sort of, there's a lot of, you know, sort of, you know, 2 inches. Some got more than that, but it was lovely, steady, soaking. Won't need the sprinkler on this weekend.
4: No, not at all. It's so good.
3: What's happening around our area? Is there anything sort of now being cancelled?
4: No, it's a busy weekend. And there's still lots of things for people to get up to if they're not super organised. So this weekend marks the Rural Women's Gathering, which is a free event that's, it is sold out, but it's something that the New South Wales government has put on. So there's 350 women going to the Crossing Theatre tomorrow, locals and visitors, which is fantastic. So that event is sold out, but there's a heap of sideline events that people can still get involved in. So tonight there is the Rural Women's Gathering Welcome event, which is at the Exchange, and it is ticketed. But even if you're not going tomorrow, you can still get a ticket, go along to this. There's food, drinks, some market stalls, so get amongst that. And then for those wanting a bit of competitive spirit, you can book a table still at the Tourist Hotel for the Rotaract Trivia Night, which starts at 6:30. And then for those that have been in and out of all the lovely exhibitions that are happening across the region this month, the Narrabri Portrait Prize is doing their In Conversation With at 6:30 at the Tourist as well. So I believe they're interviewing three artists that had paintings in the Portrait Prize, and it just connects at a deeper level to what they painted and why, and a bit about each of them. And then tomorrow, the Narrabri Run Club is doing a special Saturday edition for the Rural Women's Gathering at 6:30 tomorrow morning. Hopefully the rain stays away for that one, along with the Narrabri Park Run still going at 8 o'clock as well over at the West Lake. And then for those that are wanting a bit of a boogie, there's a few things on. You can do a line dancing party at the Narrabri Bowling Club. That one is ticketed. There's still tickets available. That's at 6:30 tomorrow night. There's live music at the Tourist Hotel from 9 o'clock. The Dolly Parton Imagination Library is having their Harvest Moon fundraiser party tomorrow night, also ticketed. Definitely get a ticket for that. It's a really great cause. Lots of things to get involved with, but it all is contributions to getting kids books every month until they're the age of 5. And then there's also the Spring Ball happening out at Boggabri, and I believe you can still get tickets for that one as well. And then Sunday, Quest Pilates Studio out at Weewall have the Women's Wellbeing Day. So they're doing a bit of a Pilates session. You can use the sauna. There's light refreshments available, and that's from 11:30 on Sunday. And then live music at the Wilga Hotel at 12 o'clock. So there's quite a lot on.
3: There is a lot happening around our shire this weekend. It's sort of, you know, I suppose it's nearly time to, you know, start thinking about Christmas because it's only, 2 months away or something? So,
4: yeah, goodness. Years gone quickly.
3: So, yeah, October's really quite busy, actually. Yeah, there's a lot happening.
4: And
3: so
4: still all the exhibitions that are happening for CREATE are all still running. So the CREATE exhibition itself, that runs out on Sunday. So if you haven't had a chance to go to the Crossing Theatre yet, you've got 3 more days to look at the artworks, make any purchases that you'd like. That's in the exhibition room. But there's still an exhibition out at the Weewaw Community Arts and Cultural Centre. There's still an exhibition running at the Narrabri Art Society, and then the Portrait Prize. I believe actually people can still vote for the People's Choice Award, which gets announced next week. So definitely, definitely go and have a look at all those wonderful artworks that everyone in the community has been creating as well.
3: Yes, I've been sort of checking out social media, and there's some beautiful stuff. So
4: people are just so talented.
3: I know, doesn't it? Just like I find it hard to colour in the lines sometimes.
4: Yeah, me too.
3: But it's just, they're so beautiful. You know, you just wonder where people, and most of the people that are doing that kind of stuff are busy people as it is, but they just find time to, you know, chill out and relax and do their beautiful art. So, yeah, congratulations to everyone. There's so much going on. Yeah.
4: Absolutely.
3: Well, we shall chat to you. Hopefully there's a little bit more, though. I think the sun's trying to come out, but hopefully there's a little bit more rain, a bit of follow-up rain. I think it'd be lovely. But
4: yeah, that would be nice.
3: But just beautiful overnight to just hear the rain on the roof. And got up this morning and I'm thinking, okay, well, how much have we? Oh, we had that much. Like it was just beautiful, steady rain. So hopefully you got it where you live, and we'd need a little bit of follow up to come as well. So we shall see what happens.
4: Yeah, we will.
3: All right, Sam. We'll talk to you soon. And and thanks for chatting us at 2MAX FM this morning and keeping us up to date with what's happening. But
4: thanks, Julie.
3: Follow the socials. It's everywhere. It's on everything. You'll be able to find something to do.
4: Yes, absolutely.
3: All right, Sam, we'll chat to you soon.
4: Thanks, Julie. See ya.
3: Thank you. Bye.

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0: is 9:49 and a bit here at Tumax FM. We had Pam Tillis with Living My Vida Loca, My Crazy Life, and it certainly is. We had Queen with Another One Bites the Dust. Tom T. Hall, and that song is driving me crazy. It is time now for Bush Bargains.
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0: 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That's 0437 406 738. 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So we've got Wanted, a Toyota Dyna truck, a mobility scooter, and we've got for sale a galvanised boat trailer and a 2010 Audi Q5 Quattro SUV. If you've missed those numbers, give us a call here on 67924 884, and we will certainly help you with that. In the meantime, it is about 7.5 minutes away from our 10 o'clock news, sport and weather here at Tumax FM. How about we play a couple of more songs? Here's Cool and the Gang and Celebration, and Trisha Yearwood after that with How Do I Live?

0: 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All your gardening, framing and homeware needs in one spot. Come on down to Kugel Florists and Framing, 13 Doyle Street, Narrabri.
1: President's own social media platform could face scrutiny under the Australian government's digital duty of care reforms. Under the policy, Truth Social would be among the platforms required to monitor and reduce harmful content. Liberal Senator Dave Sharmas told Nine, pushing for action from the site could take a strain on the relationship between our countries.
2: I think it could impact it very badly, but I would say I don't think that's the only reason we should be concerned about this legislation. My main concern with this legislation is it's a blank check for political censorship.
1: The Homicide Squad has joined the investigation into the death of a five-year-old boy on the state's north coast. The boy was found unresponsive at a Grafton home and could not be revived. It's understood concerns had been raised with the Department of Communities and Justice about the property last year. Security staff are returning to work at Sydney Airport after the first of two four-hour strikes taking place today. There were no reports of major delays getting people to their flights during the morning's industrial action, but union members will be walking off the job again at 5 p.m. An alliance of 30 business and industry groups claims the federal government rushed key tax changes that were outlined in the budget. The alliance says inadequate consultation has driven unintended consequences and added to the controversy. Experts are warning a lack of after-school care facilities is putting pressure on parents across the country. The research from the University of Sydney's Policy Lab shows there's just one on-site after-school care place for every five primary school children nationally, and there are even fewer options in regional areas. Director Dr. Kate Harrison-Brennan says the lack of access does take a toll.
3: When the school bell rings, parents are taking a pay cut because they can't take on the hours that they need at work or have to drop shifts or change the type of work that they're taking.
1: Services Australia has recovered almost $36 million in the past 2 years amid a surge in tip-offs. The agency's been receiving hundreds of reports a day about suspected fraud across the nation's health and social security systems. The Task Force Recovery Team is working to disrupt criminal activity and recover taxpayer money. The Task Force Recovery Team is working to disrupt criminal activity and recover taxpayer money.

0: has ruled himself out of Australia's November tests before heading to Japan on a two-year deal. Coach Kiss says the door is always open, but stopped short of guaranteeing the 26-year-old a start.
1: Everyone will earn their way, you know what I mean? But if he's playing good footy, he'll be in the mix, that's for sure. There's no doubt he's a quality player. We'll have some opportunities going forward, definitely, and he'll have some opportunities. But, first and foremost, get his rest.
0: Mitchell Moses is in doubt for the rest of the Rugby League World Cup after suffering a calf injury in Australia's 24-22 win over New Zealand. Sam Walker and Tom Dearden will partner in the halves against Fiji next week, with James Tedesco returning at fullback. And Brazilian Rafael Camara has become the first driver to make a Formula One debut next year, the 21-year-old signing with Haas F1 team. That's the latest news and sport.
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4: Forecast for your Friday, cloudy, a slight chance of a shower becoming less likely in the late afternoon and evening. Possible rainfall of about 1 to 10 mil, 80% chance of that, 20 degrees. For Saturday, we're looking at 11 to 23. A medium chance of a shower on the northern plains, slight chance elsewhere, winds from the east. Sunday, partly cloudy, 11 to 24. Monday, possible shower, 12 to 25. Tuesday, possible shower, 12 to 25. Wednesday, 13 to 27, some showers. And Thursday, some showers and 15 to 27. So a little sort of rainy week or showery week this week. Our temperatures at the moment, cloudy around Narrabri with only a slight chance of a shower sitting on about 16 degrees in most places. Let's just have a look at the radar. Yeah, no, pretty clear. So I think we're good to go.
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4: 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The park runs on tomorrow from 7:45. Also, what else have we got today? 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It's happening today at the

Mungindi LALC. From 11 a.m. till 2 p.m, there's a service providers, there's a kids zone, there's music, a free barbecue and a quiet zone. So that's happening from 11 a.m. out at Mungindi today, so I won't get along to that. Don't forget, the Narrabri branch of Red Cross is looking for wooden coat hangers, and thank you for everyone that's been bringing them in. If you've got spare ones you wish to donate to the Red Cross, they can be made into crocheted ones. Please leave them here at 2 Max FM, and we're only too happy to pass it on. So thank you to those people that have taken the time to drop them in here for the Red Cross. And I think that pretty much brings you up to date with everything that's happening. Let's have a song. And don't forget, our serial is happening at 10:15, episode number 80, for those that are following along. And, yeah, stay tuned for that. So we might have two songs, actually. We might have a little bit of Trisha Yearwood and the beautiful voice of Tina Arena and Sorrento Moon, like both of those. So hopefully we can get them in before the serial.

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1: Today's episode of Philip Marlowe Investigates is sponsored by the Rotary Club of Narrabri.
2: I slipped the gold coin in my pocket and went back out to my car. I climbed in, and in the light from the dash, I examined the coin. A Brasher doubloon. If the old Jew was right, this one was phony, too. The one Mrs. Murdoch had was phony. The one Marlowe had was phony. And where the original had got to was anyone's guess. I turned the coin over and over in my fingers, letting the light play on it. So much trouble for such a small thing. 3 men had died because of this coin. Phillips, Morningstar, and now Vanier. I started up the car and drove over towards Pasadena. I had to see Mrs. Elizabeth Bright Murdoch and tell her about Moo. I ought to see the cops and tell them about Vanier, and what the score would be then, I didn't know. 3 dead men, all found by Marlowe. Marlowe, practically knee-deep in dead men, and no reasonable, logical, friendly account of himself whatsoever. Well, the cops weren't going to like it. I wasn't going to like it either. The moonlight lay like a white sheet on Mrs. Elizabeth Bright Murdoch's lawn. Lights in 2 lower windows and in 1 upstairs room were visible from the front. I walked up on the porch, rang the bell, and waited.
3: Yes?
2: I want to see Mrs. Murdoch. Philip Marlowe calling.
3: It's very late.
2: It's only 9:00.
3: Mrs. Murdoch doesn't like late calls.
2: Will you tell her Marlowe is here to see her?
3: I guess maybe she's gone to bed.
2: Look, lady, I don't like Mrs. Murdoch. I don't like having to come here to see her. But I don't have an atom bomb in my pocket. I'm not going to hurt her.
3: Well, I guess I could tell her you're here.
2: Tell her I want to see her about Miss Davis.
3: Miss Davis? She hasn't been home. Has anything happened to her?
2: Nothing that can't be fixed.
3: She's not hurt, is she?
2: Oh, she's not hurt. Not much, anyway.
3: Was it an accident?
2: Look, go tell Mrs. Murdoch I want to see her. Tell her it's about Miss Davis and it's important.
3: Very well. If you'll just step this way, Mr. Marlowe, I'll let Mrs. Murdoch know you're here.
4: Well, Mr. Marlowe, this is a fine time to come courting.
2: What's that you're playing, Mrs. Murdoch?
4: Playing Canfield. I'll continue with the game while you say what you have to say and get out.
2: It's about Merle.
4: What about her?
2: She's at my apartment. She threw an ingbing.
4: And just what is an ingbing, Mr. Morrow?
2: Oh, a case of the vapors, they used to call it.
4: I see.
2: Ever catch yourself cheating at that game?
4: It's no fun if you cheat, very little if you don't. Yeah, I've been worried about Merle.
2: You have?
4: No need to sound too surprised. She's never stayed out as late as this before. You'd better get her to come home.
2: I can't do that.
4: Why not?
2: She's asleep. I got a doctor and a nurse to look after her.
4: Oh.
2: She was over to see Vanier this afternoon.
4: Mr. Marlowe, you and I better have something out.
2: I just love having things out.
4: I made a mistake calling you in the first place.
2: You called me because you wanted help.
4: I called you because I dislike being played for sucker, as you would say, by a hard-boiled little animal like Linder. But it would have been much better if I'd not raised the point at all. The loss of the doubloon would have been much easier to bear than you are.
2: But you got the doubloon back.
4: Certainly I got it back. You've seen it, and you've heard how I got it back.
2: I didn't believe Leslie's story.
4: Neither did I. My fool of a son has simply taken the blame for something Linder did. An attitude I find childish.
2: You have a knack of getting yourself surrounded with people who take such attitudes.
4: I have a feeling, Mr. Marlowe, that you're going to be insolent.
2: Uh-uh. Not insolent. Just frank.
4: Oh, the ace of clubs is buried, darn it. I'm not going to get it out this time.
2: Kind of slide it out. When you're not lurking.
4: Hadn't you better get on with telling me about Merle? And don't gloat too much if you've found out a few family secrets, Mr. Marlowe.
2: I'm not gloating about anything. You sent Merle to Vanier's place this afternoon with $500.
4: And if I did...
2: He asked for $5,000. You only sent $500.
4: Well...
2: What did he ask for? A
4: few days ago, couldn't get it until today.
2: Vanier's been blackmailing you for about 8 years, hasn't he? Mm.
4: What do you know about it?
2: Oh, Merle told me a few things. You told me some yourself. Others I just guessed.
4: And what did you arrive at?
2: 8 years ago, your first husband, Horace Bright, craned out of a window to look at something that was happening in the street below. He craned just a little too far and fell.
4: It was all in the papers.
2: There was some talk of suicide because he was broke and had $50,000 life insurance for his family. But the coroner was nice and slid past that.
4: Well?
2: Merle was Horace Bright's secretary. A queer little girl, not very sophisticated, over timid, inclined to dramatize herself, and with very old-fashioned ideas about men. I figure Horace got high one time and scared her out of her socks.
4: Yes?
2: She brooded and got a little murderous inside. She got a chance and passed right back at him while he was leaning out of a window. Anything in it?
4: Speak plainly, Mr. Marlowe. I can stand plain talk.
2: Good grief, how plain do you want it? She pushed her employer out of a window.
4: Yes. Yes, I'm afraid that's what happened.
2: In other words, she murdered him and got away with it, with your help.
4: I had to help the child. There was nothing else I could do.
2: Did Vanier have any evidence?
4: He said so.
2: Did he see what happened?
4: He appeared to know exactly what did happen.
2: And he put the bite on you?
4: I paid him to avoid scandal.
2: Was that why? Or were you really very fond of Merle?
4: My husband was drunk, vile. I don't think he really hurt her, but he frightened her. And I can't blame her too much for killing him. She's blamed herself enough all these years.
2: She had to take the money to Vanier in person.
4: That was her idea of penance.
2: That's a very strange penance.
4: Merle is a strange girl.
2: How much have you paid Vanier altogether?
4: That's none of your... About $15,000, not counting the $500 I sent this afternoon.
2: That was pretty darn nice of you, Mrs. Murdoch, considering everything.
4: Yes, as I said, it was my husband's fault.
2: Well, it's all over now. You don't have to worry about Vanier anymore.
4: What did you say, Mr. Marlowe?
2: You don't have to worry about Vanier anymore. He's through.
4: He's dead?
2: Yeah.
4: How?
2: Merle came to my apartment when I was out. She asked the manager to let her in. He phoned me. I got over there quickly. She told me she'd shot Vanier.
4: So she shot him?
2: She had a gun in her bag. I don't know why she carried it.
4: Oh, she was afraid of Vanier. She may have wanted to protect herself.
2: Maybe. But someone had fixed it so that it was harmless.
4: What?
2: Someone jammed a wrong-sized cartridge in the breech. Maybe it was Leslie.
4: Go on, Mr. Morrow.
2: I got a doctor to look after Merle. Then I went over to Vanier's house.
4: You found him there?
2: Oh, he was dead, all right. He was dead long before Merle went there. She didn't shoot him.
4: Why did you say so, then?
2: Oh, the doctor explained it after a fashion, but I won't bore you with it.
4: And now, where is she?
2: In my apartment, in bed. There's a nurse with her.
4: Tomorrow you must bring her here.
2: Tomorrow, Mrs. Murdoch, I'm taking her home.
4: But that's it.
2: To her parents in Wichita. They don't know anything they don't have to know. I'll need that $500 that Vanier didn't get for expenses.
4: And how much more?
2: Don't say that. You should know I'm not a blackmailer.
4: Hmm. Who killed Vanier?
2: Looked like he committed suicide. A gun at his right hand, temple contact wound.
4: Men like Vanier don't commit suicide.
2: That's like saying girls like Merle don't push people out of windows. It doesn't mean anything. Now, will you have Merle's clothes packed and sent to my apartment?
4: You're pretty high-handed about this, young man.
2: Have them packed and send them. You don't need Merle anymore. Now that Vanny is dead.
4: There's a bell over by the door. Ring it, please.
2: Very well. I see you've got the ace of clubs out.
4: I cheated.
2: Did Vanny ever tell you what proof he had that Merle pushed your husband out of the window?
4: Oh, he talked about a photograph, but I never believed it.
2: Why not?
4: He couldn't have taken one, and if he had, he would have shown it to me sooner or later.
2: You're a pretty hard woman in some ways. He might have been afraid you'd have him taken care of. I mean, that's how it might have looked to him. How would he come to have a photograph?
4: There was an accident in the street below. That's what my husband leaned out to look at.
2: Vanier could have been on the spot with the camera then. It would have been a very fluky shot.
4: As I say, I never did believe the photograph existed.
2: But he scared you into paying him money just the same.
4: Yes, Mr. Marlowe.
3: You rang for me, Mrs. Murder?
4: I want you to pack Miss Davis' things, Hannah.
3: Now?
4: Have them ready to be taken to Mr. Marlowe's apartment tomorrow morning.
3: Am I to pack everything?
4: Pack everything. Miss Davis isn't coming back here again.
3: Very well, Mrs. Murdoch. I'll see to it right away.
4: And I trust that applies to you, Mr. Marlowe. I hope this is your last visit.
2: I hope so too, Mrs. Murdoch. But somehow I figure we'll be meeting again. Soon.

0: Hey, Marlo. Marlo.
1: Well, well. Lieutenant Breed.
2: Hey, what goes on in your apartment?
1: You been up there?
2: And got promptly thrown out. Since when have you needed a nursemaid?
1: There's a sick girl up there. I'm just going to collect my things and book in an hotel.
2: Who's the girl?
1: A friend. What's on your mind, Lieutenant?
2: A guy called Vanya.
1: What's happened to him?
2: Suppose you tell me.
1: Now, Lieutenant, why come to me to solve all your murder mysteries?
2: I didn't say Vanya had been murdered.
1: And neither you did. I wonder what made me say that.
2: Yeah, I wonder, too. Where have you been, Marlo?
1: Visiting a client.
2: Mrs. Elizabeth Bright Murdoch.
1: That's the one. What's happened to Vanya?
2: He's dead.
1: Murdered?
2: Found in his home, gun close by, wound in the temple.
1: Suicide, huh?
2: Could be.
1: Anything there to doubt it?
2: Nothing. But I've got a hunch.
1: Well, Lieutenant, it was nice of you to come and tell me about it. How are you going with the other murders?
2: I guess we got the guy who did them.
1: Yeah?
2: At least we got the gun.
1: Gun? You mean Hench's gun?
2: You must be slipping, Marlowe. I figured you would have noticed.
1: Notice what, Lieutenant?
2: That the gun Vanya was supposed to have killed himself with was Hench's gun. The one used in the other two murders. See you around, Marlowe.
1: I found myself a hotel room and took out the photographs I'd found in Vanya's house. The picture of a man leaning out of a window yelling, with a woman standing behind him. As far as I could see, it didn't mean a thing. But I kept looking at it. And in a little while, something was wrong. Something very vital. I looked at it for a long, long time. And I knew when I put it away exactly why Mrs. Elizabeth Bright Murdoch had paid Vanier all that blackmail money. And it wasn't for love of Merle.

0: two murders, one old, one new. And Marlowe knew more about him than he should. But what Marlowe didn't know was what to do about it.
1: The High Window, adapted by Kathleen Carroll and directed by Lawrence H. Cecil for Grace Gibson Radio Productions.
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4: 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Here's Tammy Wynette and George Jones. I was country when country wasn't cool. Then I've got for you Rod Stewart featuring Smokey Robinson with Tracks of My Tears.

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2: 10:52, latest news, sport and weather comes your way at 11 o'clock. Then we go into the third and final hour of the Friday morning show to wind up this week's morning shows. And hoping at 11:10 a.m. we, of course, we have the book club review. So that'll be coming up after the 11 o'clock news, sport and weather. Got two special songs coming, two John Denver songs actually coming up for a special person out there. So to you, we've got Some Days a Diamond and Back Home Again.

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1: To be sent to Sydney and alerted Australian authorities. Australian Federal Police then sent a fake replica to a Port Botany car park. Two men, both aged 33, were arrested allegedly trying to take possession of the lookalike substance and have been charged with attempting to possess a commercial quantity of a border control drug. Two foreign nationals, a Bolivian and an Argentinian, have been arrested in South America over their alleged roles in the importation attempt. Jefferson Shaw, Federal Police Eastern Command Headquarters.
2: A domestic violence loophole in New South Wales has now been closed. The changes will give the coroners flexibility to appoint a senior next of kin in cases of suspected domestic or family violence. The mother of Caitlin Thornton had been campaigning for the change after her daughter's allegedly abusive ex-partner was given full legal responsibility over her body and belongings following her death. Police say there are multiple victims, including children, after an elementary school shooting in the United States. The suspected gunman has been shot dead. Bend Police spokeswoman Sheila Miller says a major response is underway.
3: At 1:02, as I said, our officers were on the scene, and moments later, the shooter had been shot and killed. We do not know, we don't have confirmation yet, who shot the suspect.
2: The US president has now called off plans to live stream the execution of a man by firing squad. Nadal Hassan is due to be killed in December over a 2009 attack which killed 13 American soldiers. Donald Trump says the execution will still go ahead, but it will not be broadcast. Liberal Senator Dave Sharma is warning taking action against Donald Trump's social media platform as part of changes here could increase tensions between our countries. Under the policy, Truth Social would be among those platforms required to monitor and reduce harmful content. However, Senator Sharma says he has much broader concerns about censorship when it comes to the legislation. And one of Australia's largest health funds is warning out-of-pocket costs for members have surged by more than 28% in the past 2 years. In finance, the All Ords is trading up 71 points at 89.12, one Australian dollar buying 69.1 US cents. Now with sport, here's Toby Goff.
4: The Kangaroos and Kiwis are both waiting on scans after Australia's 24-22 World Cup opener win against New Zealand. Aussie halfback Mitch Moses was sidelined by a lower leg injury minutes into play.